Who's that? Who's that? Who's that? Who's that? Who's that? Who's that? Who's that? Who's that? Who's that? Who's that? Who's that? Who's that? Who's that? Who's that? Who's that? Who's that? Who's that? Who's that? Who's that? Who's that? Who's that? Who's that? Who's that? Who's that? Who's that? Who's that? Who's that? Who's that? Who's that? Who's that? Who's that? Who's that? Who's that? Who's that? Who's that? Who's that? Who's that? Who's that? Who's that? Who's that? Who's that? Who's that? Who's that? Who's that? Who's that? Who's that? Who's that? Who's that? Who's that? Who's that? Who's that? Who's that? Who's that? Who's that? Who's that? Who's that? Who's that? Who's that? Who's that? Who's that? Who's that? Who's that? Who's that? Who's that? Who's that? Who's that? Who's that? Who's that? Who's that? Who's that? Who's that? Who's that? Who's that? Who's that? Who's that? Who's

0: So that was Mr. Jeffrey Woodward. Hey. So I want to say, apparently I'm very loud on the mic. I didn't realize it. So anyways, if you're listening right now, you can hear in the background, we got the best MC in the galaxy, MC Grinder, DJ Beats. Actually, so you're a fan of the garage.
1: Yeah, I am.
0: Do you know who that is in the background right now? Obviously, this is a sample, but I was talking about the other guy that was rapping.
1: That one I'm not familiar with.
2: I know I'm familiar. I just can't place him right now.
0: So tonight is going to be the first Planet Funk movie night, which I'm excited about. Maybe we can find some other techno movies to do this with at a later date or something. It would be a fun thing to do every once in a while.
2: Definitely.
0: But I'm very excited about this. So if you're tuned in, unfortunately the stream is going to end now because I'm not going to try to do some shiesty stuff to Slipmat, which I guess we can thank them first. Huge thank you to Slipmat.io. If you're unfamiliar with them, they are an awesome streaming platform for DJs to stream their sets. So it's what we stream on. So if you're listening to the audio only or the podcast later on, go check out slipmat.io because there's a whole bunch of good shows on there. Or if you just want to listen to us, then check out the video sometime and watch us be goofy on camera.
2: Yeah.
0: But yeah, no, I. Oh, wow, that smells amazing. So the popcorn tonight, provided by none other than Anthony and Allison, and it's made with, I'm excited, it's made with coconut oil.
2: Oh, yeah, that's the good shit.
0: So, anyways, yeah, tonight we're going to be watching People Just Do Nothing Big in Japan. I'm very excited for it. And, yeah. So, anyways, that's going to do it for the night. Short show so we can watch the movie. But, of course, we already thanked Slipmat. But, of course, we have to say huge, huge thank you to Speakerbox for hosting us each and every week now, as well as Detroit Threads record store out in Hamtramck. Make sure you go support them. It's like one of the best record stores in Detroit.
1: Yep.
0: Of course, we can mention Threads because you're going to be playing there soon.
1: Saturday.
0: Well, yeah, we'll talk about that again. So this Saturday, the last Beats and Barbecue for the year. You can go eat some barbecue food, buy some records, listen to some records, and have a good time.
2: Yep. Besides Deep Sessions, the After Dark Sessions from Toledo is going to be up as well.
0: So, oh, sweet.
2: And like I said, right after that, jetting down to Toledo.
0: Oh.
2: For Main Street.
0: Nice. Anyways, of course, also got to say huge, huge thank you to another past host, Grand Trunk Pub. They hosted us for quite a while. And also huge thank you to our man in command out in California hosting, God, like 15 maybe years of archives for us now.
2: I would say so.
0: Oh, wait. Like, I already got your effects on because you know what's coming up. Huge thank you to Mr. Jeff
2: of D O O M.
0: So, anyways, yeah, that's gonna do it for the night. You know who this is, though.
2: Yeah.
0: So yeah, we're gonna watch this movie and we're gonna abandon you online. But of course, we'll be back next week with Cafe Con Leche, which is Nano 2 Hype and Ryan Start. I'm very excited for that. They're very excited to play. It's going to be a good time. So we might be upstairs next week if the new sound goes in. So peace out. Thanks, everyone, for tuning in. And we're going to watch a movie. Peace.

0: Yeah, bear with me for a minute where I figure out my own board that I've been working with for, I don't know, upwards of like 8 years now.
1: Yeah, something like that.
0: Anyways, yeah, we're here finally. Planet Funk on 313.fm. And we have an unexpected guest with us tonight that I haven't seen in a while. He's been hiding. But he came in here and he says he wants to talk about an event, a good event, actually, with really good music. What is said event?
1: Oh, and let the people know who you are, too.
0: No, they don't need to know.
2: What's up, everybody? Househead Hernandez in the house. Thanks for Planet Funk and Brian Scudder for having me out tonight.
0: Did you just call me Brian? It has been a long time.
2: Well, I mean, FYI, I've already had like 7 beers, so pardon me.
0: All right, so I'm Brian for tonight. It's cool. Anyways,
1: you ain't Brian Griffin, so.
0: So what's up, sir? Or like being drunk.
2: Besides being busy with school and
1: alcohol.
2: And having fun afterward.
1: And alcohol.
2: Yeah, exactly. At the various happy hours. Yeah, I was talking to Jeffrey, Mr. The Don of UKG earlier. He said that he was going to be here with you as usual. And so it turns out that I was right down the street. So let me stop on by before I go home. Plus, I had to sit down for a little bit. I had one too many beers earlier.
1: Yeah, you don't want to get pulled over for driving drunk on a bike.
2: Well, that's never happened. I've been in a lot of accidents, though.
1: Great. So, anyway, what's the event that you wanted to talk about?
2: Well, good people, what we have going on this Saturday is an event that is going to be definitely worth your while, and especially if you want to hear some good house music, you want to go out dancing, hang out with some good company. At Marble Bar, we're going to be having Usenlati out.
1: Oh,
2: and
0: opening
2: like
0: I said,
2: up
0: good music.
2: Good music. Everybody knows the name. Yoruba Records will be in the house. Before him, we will also have Detroit's own Rick Wilhite playing.
1: The godson.
2: The godson of Detroit House Techno. With that being said, the event, once again, is going to be at the Marble Bar starting at 9 p.m. all the way to 2 a.m., maybe 3 a.m., who knows. $15 at the door, hopefully before 11, so get there early so that way you have no excuse. And just quick shout out to Marble Bar and my friend Nancy Gavore. Those of you that are in the house, you know who she is, and she comprises Higher Energy. And so tonight or that night on Saturday would definitely be an event of Higher Energy. So hopefully we see everybody out then.
1: Sweet. Well, thank you for the info. We do appreciate that.
2: And by the way, Scudder will be playing some Usenlati tracks tonight.
0: You put me on the spot. I didn't pack any.
2: Nothing digital?
0: Well, my laptop is being used for the broadcast, so I can't really DJ off of it. Okay. So. Otherwise, I could. I could be like, you know what? You can call me out on that. I will do that. But
2: I'll jump on records. If I have to. I think I have some tracks somewhere.
0: Plug your phone in.
2: Just like you used to at Centaur on the second floor, remember? When you were DJing on your iPhone?
0: Oh, yeah. I put a,
2: I
0: put
2: got
0: a
2: video there.
0: Put a scratch sample on there.
2: Yeah. A long time ago, dude. Yeah. Dude, how long have we been friends? In like 2007, 2006?
0: At least.
2: Yeah, it's been a
0: while.
2: Long time.
0: I think that was the last time I saw you, too.
2: By the way, shout out to Joey's, what's his name? Joey, the guy that owns the Hansons. Well, that's somebody else. I'm sorry. You know who I'm talking about, right?
1: I think so.
2: The carpet guys. I saw your
0: hat. Oh, Joey Zago?
2: For some reason I was thinking Joey Zago. I saw your hat, but it's a different
1: company. I got this hat like years back trying to do like door-to-door sales.
2: Oh, okay.
1: I didn't really, stick with the job that long. But they gave me the cool cap. I'm like, okay, it's better than nothing.
0: Buy our windows.
1: Yeah, basically.
0: Anyways, I actually have some stuff to talk about for once. I actually was being proactive and actually did some bookings. So it's not just find out who's going to play next week.
1: Wow. You stepped your game up, man.
0: Yeah, and I actually started downloading all the old episodes, so the podcast should be updated soon. And the downloads on the website should soon be current with all the video podcasts as well. So,
2: by the way, Scooter, I've never mentioned this, but my neighbor who lives right across from me, he's a really cool guy. His name is Patrick, and he happens to DJ. He plays house techno.
0: Yeah.
2: And they call him the Snow Giant.
0: Okay.
2: And so if you ever need someone to come on out and play some good tunes.
0: I haven't sent a demo.
2: Yeah, for sure, D. I'm actually going to message him right now. You know, it's funny because, you know, we've been playing house techno here at this little spot for many years. And still many people don't even know about the location, the event. So you got to get more famous, buddy.
0: Yeah.
1: No. See, it's the best kept secret. You don't want everybody knowing. Then, you know, all the good wears off.
2: Dude, especially during the festival when, like, you know, you have Dirty Bird occupying the corner. Man. That shit is bonkers.
0: Well, we had John Aquaviva here during the festival on the show. Where were you?
2: Well, somewhere drunk, dancing.
0: Anyways, next week on the show, we will have Biblical Proportion and Adam Caruso.
1: Oh.
0: Yeah. And apparently, I never got this reference, the IM313, but that's because his birthday is on the 13th of March.
1: Who's?
0: The Butcher.
1: Oh, Sean, yeah.
0: Yeah, so we're going to have a basement/underground313.com/Detroit Promo TV showcase with The Butcher and Mollison, Body Mechanic.
1: Nice.
0: The week after that, Thread, who runs the Tuesdays here, Techno Tuesdays, had me on his show a few weeks ago, and we did a 3-hour long drum and bass tag set, and we decided we liked it so much that we were going to do it again. So on the 21st, it'll be myself and Thread just playing drum and bass for 3 hours. The week after that, 28th, will be Moon Disco and Jay Arthur. And on the 4th will be the Choose Better Friends Showcase. Oh, and then Warren from Warren, who I haven't seen in forever, is going to be playing on the 18th. Might still have to find someone to play with him. Anyways, that's about all the exciting news that I have.
1: And we see.
0: Oh, Bacon says that he thinks you're going to stab someone with that mustache.
2: Oh, I forgot I can be seen.
0: Yeah,
1: you can be seen. Bacon!
2: Actually, I'm going to use one of these for the needle tonight.
0: Yeah.
1: Put the needle on the record so the drum beat goes like this.
0: Anyways. Before things get too ridiculous, I think I'm going to jump up there and play some music for a little bit.
1: Really now?
0: Yeah. I actually made a lower thirds for myself this time.
1: Oh.
0: Lower thirds, yeah. This guy. Pow. So if I have to put it on each camera angle now.
1: Oh, okay. Oh, got it.
0: Yep. I got my own now. Bam. For the first time. I actually did a little extra work.
1: You basically did everybody else's, so, you know.
0: Yeah, I'm going to jump up there.
1: Yep. Everyone's usually asking, well, you know, what am I doing? Well, let's see. This is about to become March. So, hopefully, towards the warmer months, you know, if anyone that's looking for some merkage, you know, hey, hit me up. I'm always willing to throw down some garage. But in the meantime, on the 23rd, yours truly will be in Kansas City at the DYP House Kansas City Presents Kansas City Garage with yours truly. It's Friday, March 23rd from 10 p.m. until 3 a.m. is at the Scene Kansas City Rock Bar, 18416 East U.S. Highway 40, Kansas City, 64136. And there is an opening act. I have to confirm who that's going to be. So that should be within the next week or so. So once I get that information, I'll pass that off to everyone as well. So, you just about ready over there? All right, wait a minute. All right, well, we're about to go into Planet Funk with Brent Scudder.
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speak until you hear it blow. Then plug in a headphone, cause here it goes. It's a four letter word when it's heard to control your body to dance. So, not next to tempo like a red alert. Reach it, reflex, and let it work. But this is playing, you can't get stuck with the steps. So, to say, and I'm gonna still come up with it. Be swift, follow the leader. The mama go deaf with the record that was mixed a long time ago. It could be done, but only I can do it. For those that can dance, and clap your hands to.

Thank you.

0: So it was kind of fun, I guess. I don't know.
1: No, I had fun. That was nice, man. What are you talking about?
0: No, that was me literally going, oh crap, you win. I forgot to book a DJ. Let me just grab some records.
1: Yeah, but you went ham on there, so that was good. You know, you dropped some house. So 100% house. That was good.
0: Yeah.
1: You know, I mean, Gerald, the photographer, he was loving all that old shit, man. He's just over here grinning and shit. You know, see? You know, you good, man. You know, it's just everybody sleeps on you from time to time. And they shouldn't do that.
0: Shout out to Sana, by the way.
1: Who? Sana?
0: Yeah. Just saying.
1: Oh! Hey, okay, what up?
0: Anyways, we got an actual guest with us now.
2: Hey.
1: Oh, we got two if you count Gerald.
2: Yeah.
0: Oh, what, is he going to play?
1: No, but he does photography, so.
0: Oh, yeah. You can come plug your photography if you
1: want.
0: Yeah,
1: see?
0: Yeah, you should. You sold your camera.
1: Can you get on the mic?
0: Yeah.
1: Hold on. Matter of fact, hold on. I was going to get him the headphones.
0: We got headphones right here.
1: Oh, shit. Okay. Well, yeah. Pop over there.
0: Anyways.
1: And there we go.
0: What's up, dude?
2: It's a party.
0: It is a party now. So, anyways, what's up?
3: Oh, nothing much, man. I came down here to check on you guys, man. I've been dying to get down here for a couple of years now. I finally get to come down here. I get to see you spin, and this is just great. I get to hear Jeff again, man. I get to meet some new people.
1: I ain't going nowhere no time soon.
3: Nah, man, but you better not.
1: I ain't trying to, man. Shit. Health and all that other shit.
3: Stay here.
1: I'm sticking around for a while.
3: Become a monument for the city.
1: Yeah, I got to. Somebody's got to do it.
0: So anyways, for those who don't know, this guy usually runs around the club scene with a camera.
3: Oh, my God.
1: Yes, Gerald. Yeah, we putting you on blast,
3: every
1: man.
3: Every weekend, man. I don't want to say it. Like, y'all remember that? It used to be every Friday, every Saturday. I used to see y'all. They'd be like, oh, what's up? How you doing, man? Oh, well, I'm just here.
1: Yeah.
3: Then y'all see me on Saturday, like, Gerald, you're here again? I'm like, yes. Still here.
1: Oh, you know, you've ingrained yourself in the underground community, so you know you got your pass for life.
3: Well, because I appreciate y'all. This is music that you know is built here for our city, man. And this, I really don't want to see it go away, man. So this is some very strong people here, and you guys really, ever since I met y'all the first day up until all these years, you guys have been. Really, the reason I've been getting out here is because I wanted to hear y'all play. I want to hear y'all spin. And I want to make sure you guys are, like, recorded and remembered. That's what my job is as a photographer. I just want to make sure people know who y'all are.
1: Well, you know, you get your shit on Kodachrome. We get ours on digital. So that's how it usually works.
3: Mm-hmm. So, shoot, if I could, man, I'd spread y'all around the world. And that's what I need to do.
1: Yeah, sweet.
3: Mm-hmm.
1: All right, Brent, continue.
0: Oh, sorry. I was off in chat land, and
3: no,
0: it was working, and then someone said it wasn't working, and
3: start
0: now it's also not working.
3: Start a campaign, get Scudder to play everywhere, 2018.
2: Plays everywhere.
3: Scudder everywhere, 2018.
1: Huh. Yeah.
3: At your local grocery store, spinning
1: right
3: there.
1: Oh, wait. But see, he does that.
3: Oh, he spins at a grocery store?
1: Plum Market.
3: What?
0: So I get paid $350 to do it.
3: What? Do you imagine? I can't imagine.
0: Not even a joke.
3: Just dancing around the grocery store? Like, are you done shopping yet? No, not until it sets over with. I will stand here in a produce aisle all day.
0: The Ann Arbor West store actually puts me in the produce aisle. No joke.
3: Where he's spinning beets, we will put him next to the beets.
1: DJ Beets and Kumquats and shit.
0: No, I mean, honestly, though, if you can get over the fact that you're literally DJing next to a bunch of bananas and apples and oranges and whatever, it's $350, and it's literally the easiest gig. I mean, were you going to do, like, mess up, and who's going to care?
3: This set is bananas.
1: Oh, jeez.
2: I mean, the produce is right there if it starts going real bad.
3: I know, right? Right, everybody just start throwing tomatoes. That's why they do it.
1: Like, it's all automatic over there.
0: You know, I did actually, so I think he probably goes to like college up there, maybe one of the U of M campus or something. But I did actually have someone walk by that recognized me, and they just gave me this look like, what in the hell? Like, this is the last place I would expect to see you. And I was like, hey, man, making money. What can I say? So,
2: do people get down?
1: See, but you know,
0: I mean, you'll get like the moms with their little babies, and they'll start, you know, dancing and stuff. Right, I've had a couple of people, like, just come by and like thank me. Like, oh, this is really nice. Thank you. And like, oh, do you do weddings? And no. The best one, though. Because I guess like sometimes they get like complaints from like just random stupid
1: shoppers.
0: People.
1: Yeah,
0: yeah, and I've only gotten two, so that's pretty good.
4: All right,
1: DJ cleanup on aisle 7.
0: No, but the one was hilarious. It was this older lady, and she came by, and she looked at me, and she's like, "Do you have any jazz or any, you know, like classical or anything?" I was like, "Well, they're trying to like." Play some like up tempo, yeah. You know, background music and stuff. And she's like, "Well, this music is totally inappropriate for this demographic." And I was like, "Oh, well, okay, well,
4: oh, wow.
0: Sorry, I can't please everyone.
1: I'm sorry, I'd have been like, bitch, who the fuck is you?"
0: All right, and then never get invited back.
4: Right,
0: but
1: no, but that's besides the fucking point, though.
0: But
1: I'm
0: no,
1: like, what,
0: it gets
1: what,
0: better
1: what?
0: Though. It gets better.
1: Oh,
0: though.
1: It gets better. Oh, it gets I better. Gotta hear this.
4: So, come on.
0: So she walks away. Kid you not. 30 seconds later, she comes back. Mind you, it's the same exact song playing. Oh, this is much better. I enjoy this. And then walks away.
4: What? Oh, so she was just waiting for the build.
0: So,
4: up.
0: So
4: like,
0: I, you know, like, oh yeah,
4: I
0: changed that just for you, just for you.
4: Yeah.
1: Bitch, go away.
4: All right.
1: I'm sorry. Go. Go over in the fucking cosmetic aisle or something and shit.
4: Don't worry, Scudder.
1: Go find you some organic shit.
4: Don't worry, Scudder. If that was bad, then don't worry. DJ Assault will be playing at that same grocery store next week. If they thought house was bad, let's get ready for some
1: but
4: ghetto
1: no, no,
4: tack.
1: No. See, he'd have to play all the clean shit, though.
4: All of his clean music?
1: Yes.
4: All of his classics?
0: You know, speaking of WHFR...
1: you were
0: listening.
4: Yes, because I was driving
0: actually,
4: home.
0: Because, I mean, obviously, what did we drop, like, 5 F-bombs in the last 20 seconds?
1: Well, we can do that here.
0: We can do that, but BAM on WHFR, that's actually, you know, FCC, it's FM, terrestrial radio. Mm-hmm. And so I told BAM, the guy that runs that show, I said, you know what, I'm going to do a ghetto tech set. And he looked at me and he's like, no, you're not. And I go, I'm going to do a clean ghetto tech set. And I actually pulled it off for an hour and a half. I played a clean ghetto tech set on FM radio, and he said his hand was over the sensor button the entire time. But I actually did it, you know, instead of ass and titties, he played

0: fanny packs camel toe. And Bam's sitting there doing
1: your favorite song.
0: Cut it. You can't. And I'm looking at him like, dude, it doesn't swear, though. And he goes, you can't say camel toe on college radio.
2: Wow. I wouldn't have known that. I haven't went to college.
1: Now, if it were camel cigarettes, it'd be a whole
2: camel
1: different.
2: Camel
1: cigarettes would be a whole different thing.
2: Oh, but see, then you're ruining people's mind. Like, yeah, get some cigarettes. Get some camel cigarettes.
1: Well, I mean,
0: yeah, but can't you not advertise that on like TV or radio or anything anymore?
1: No, you can't. But I'm just saying,
0: would it be considered an advertisement if it was in a song?
2: Camel cigarettes,
1: probably. But then again, what's the FCC going
0: to
1: do?
0: Hurts to laugh right now.
2: Play the Garfield and Friends intro and just play that on loop.
1: Oh my god.
0: Anyways, we have a guest with us today.
1: Yeah, I know he's sitting there all patient. Just
2: the real guest.
1: He's sitting there all patient, just listening to everybody reminiscing and shit.
2: I just came here to get some vodka, man. So this is for you, man. Your night.
1: We got to thank Anthony for the vodka, though. Thank you, sir.
2: Shout out to Anthony.
1: Thank you. Cheers.
2: Local hero. God bless you, sir.
0: Yeah. Anyways, David, a.k.a. Ill Fusion.
3: Yes, hello.
0: What's going on, sir?
3: Oh, I am ridiculously busy, although I've taken kind of a backseat to being out and about quite so much. At the beginning of this year, I started school again for my third bachelor's degree. I'm studying electrical engineering.
0: Third?
3: Good. Yeah, I know, right?
2: Damn. No, that's good.
3: Just getting nerdy with it.
0: All kinds of schooling.
3: I decided that I kind of want to build my own toys to play with, so...
2: No, that's smart deal.
3: So we'll see how that goes. I mean, it's going to be a work in progress. But other
0: synths
3: than that,
0: and stuff?
3: Yeah, we'll sort of see where it goes, see what I have a talent for, but I'm going to try my hand at just about everything.
2: And as long as you do it and you're motivated about it, just keep doing that, because a lot of people keep trying to do something and just drop off of it. So as long as you keep doing it, just keep going, man.
3: Yeah, you only fail if you quit.
2: Exactly.
3: Absolutely.
2: Oh, boy.
3: 100%.
2: Do I know that feeling?
3: The universe will test you on that, too.
2: Oh, for real? Oh, why do you think I'm here?
1: Yeah.
3: Other than that, I've been spending a lot of time in the studio trying to write as much as possible in between classes and whatnot.
0: Is any of that available for listening online?
3: Not yet.
0: Okay.
3: Spring break is in 2 weeks. I should hopefully have an EP ready to send out, shop around, and see what's going on. Maybe test a few out. We'll see. Sort of like running the gamut between house and scary techno, so just everywhere. I can't ever do just like one thing once. So.
2: No, that's all good. Keep your options open.
3: Yeah.
0: Well, how about mixes? Do you have any mixes online?
3: I do have mixes online. Most of my current mixes are on my SoundCloud page, soundcloud.com/illfusiondet. I believe the last new one was a guest mix I did for Stephen Kohler, who runs the Rude Parties out in Ann Arbor at Necto. He's got a podcast, usually helps or uses to feature his guests when they come out. I opened up for Rebecca Goldberg out there back in October. I've got a mix that's approaching about a year old out on Pitts. I also do have a single on Pitts called Telltale. That was released, I think, in like August. So, yeah, things are getting a little stale, trying to freshen it up a little bit. I should have a mix out soon. I've got huge ideas for some of that stuff. It's just a matter of finding the time to put it together. Try to do some marathon-style artsy stuff, so we'll see what happens.
0: Are you finding any time to fit any shows in with your busy schedule? Or?
3: I am always open to suggestions.
0: Okay.
3: At any given point in time, I do a lot of work with Stephen Riom, Tyler Iglesias, and Rex Bravo. A lot of that stuff
0: is
3: sometimes spur-of-the-moment, secret location-type stuff.
2: Underground.
3: Yeah, some of the gate parties... And whatnot, you know, if anybody's got a flavor for the late night, you might see me out there from time to time. When I'm not in school, I am working night shifts on the weekends, so if I'm trying to wind down, I usually end up in, somewhere after 2 a.m., so.
2: All right, no, that's all right. Just keep messing with these guys, they'll find you a show, man.
3: Oh, I know.
2: Keep messing with us, we'll find you something, and if you do find out, and I find out you're out of the show, I'll make sure to get your pictures, man, that's all
3: absolutely.
2: I do.
3: Absolutely.
0: Is there a good way to go about booking you?

0: 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Generally, with enough notice, I can make time.
1: Perfect. I'm trying to find you right now, man. You got to help me out finding you on SoundCloud. I told you, man, I like keeping up with musicians, whoever they are. Oh, that's business.
0: Yeah, I like to make it difficult. I think my next DJ name is going to be just Wingdings or something.
1: DJ Wingdings. Bringing sauce all around the city.
0: Oh, no, I was talking about, like, the gibberish, like, word.
2: Yeah, yeah,
0: like,
2: the actual font, like, of Wingdings. Yeah. So you have to, like, it's like a cat followed by, like, an airplane followed by...
1: Oh, my God, that font on Microsoft?
2: Yeah.
3: Huh? Oh. What?
1: There we go.
2: You're not familiar with Wingdings?
3: I mean, I think I've seen it once in passing, okay, but
1: just open up Microsoft Word and go all the way to the bottom, and when you start finding, like, gibberish that looks like hieroglyphs,
3: oh,
1: then that's
3: fuck,
1: it.
3: Man, I ain't had a fucking computer in fucking years.
1: Don't do it. Social media is scary.
0: The internet's a scary place, for sure.
1: I just go there for music. Why do you think I'm following you now?
3: Here we go.
4: What time is it?
2: I don't know. It's
3: 9 o'clock.
2: Yeah, 9 o'clock.
3: Okay, well, we have
2: to get you up there.
0: Okay, yeah, there's some assembly required with my set. So.
2: Yeah.
1: We got time.
3: Well, I mean, luckily we haven't hit the cabin pressure loss yet, so normally, like right around this time, you know, the show loses cabin pressure. Tonight, we haven't done that.
1: Oh, cabin pressure. What's cabin? I'm new to this, man. This is my first time.
3: All right, let's put it like this.
1: Come on,
3: when shit goes off the rails.
1: Oh, all right.
3: AKA cabin.
1: Like
3: pressure.
1: Like when you're like flying in the airplane and then the window has a crack in it, and then it's just like everything starts flying out the window and we're screaming.
3: Yeah.
1: Samuel
3: right.
1: Jackson can't help
3: you
1: us.
3: Know,
1: all the flying off
3: mask.
1: The plane with all the snakes.
3: Right, the oxygen masks all come down and shit.
1: The
3: yeah.
1: flight attendant flies down first. And she's like getting chopped up in the plane.
3: See, you know what the hell we talking about.
1: Yeah,
3: now,
1: no, it's
3: someone, just, for someone who says they ain't been around in a while, you know exactly what the hell we talking about.
1: I don't go outside, but I know metaphors.
3: Okay. We just making
1: what
3: sure
1: that
3: you up in the 21st century.
1: What
3: now.
1: Was that movie, man, with Kevin Hart?
2: Says the guy who told him no Wingdings.
3: Oh, now you gonna fuck with me.
1: The Wingdings.
3: Look, man, I mean, look, I don't go on Microsoft Word.
1: I'm hungry now. I'm hungry now. Can we be sponsored by Wingdings Company here? Who does Wingdings and listen to this?
3: We used to have Bam Bams around the corner. We used to shout them out with the shits.
1: Put out a campaign to bring Bam Bams back for Wingdings.
2: Nah. You know, that'd be a good, speaking of, like, pizza places, like that would be a good name for wings.
1: Bam Bam
2: Wingdings. No, Wingdings.
1: Oh, Wingdings.
2: Yeah.
1: Yeah.
2: You could like put out some hot wings and call them Wingdings.
1: Ooh.
2: But the advertisement could be in Wingdings, so you have no idea what it says.
3: I'm sorry. I got to go with Sweetwaters on that one.
1: I was just about to say Sweetwaters, man.
3: Yeah.
1: Why you ate, oh my God. And do you know what? I went to Sweetwaters yesterday, and that place was on bang. And there was people standing all the way outside. There was people standing around their trucks just to get some wings. I was like, as much as I love their wings, I can't do it today. I gotta go home. There are neck bones waiting for me. I'll get some Southern food, okay?
3: Ooh.
1: I'll do Southern today. But no, I can't stand here for 25 minutes for wings. I'm impatient and hungry.
3: He's going home with the damn pickled pig's feet and shit.
1: I will throw some bowls just like a Ludacris song. Elbows everywhere. Until I'm the only one, you will have to take my order then.
3: Yes.
1: Oh, no, but Scudder, you did so good on your set, man. I'm so happy to hear you play, man. I haven't heard you play in like a while, man. Like, I seen you at Dead World, but you were just doing lights, so
2: yeah.
1: To hear you play.
2: And I was there for like 2 hours or something.
1: Dude, it was elbows everywhere, man. That party got...
2: Oh, it got packed? See, I left early because
1: it always
2: my
1: gets
2: back
1: too
2: was...
1: packed. They always get too packed. And like White Star,
2: That's why Greg was there. He took over for me.
1: Yeah, like every day world is so big, but it's just, it's the fact that we're losing venues. And this is what I was talking to you about. It's the fact,
3: right.
1: It's a sad fact that we don't have a lot of venues so we can play all the music that we want, because we have so many type of music scenes down here.
3: Yeah.
1: I know Flint is big for the bass scene, you know, for hard.
3: Who is?
1: Bass.
3: No, Flint.
1: Flint.
3: Look. I grew up in Flint. Now I don't know about all that.
1: A lot of dubstep and trap DJs I hear about come from Flint.
3: Well, see.
1: But as far as house, hardcore, as far as techno, we don't have a lot of venues for that. And if we could get somebody who can really score up a really nice venue and have us all play out, and we stay down here in Detroit, that would be great for us. I would love that.
3: Well, you know, the only time, at least I say Scudder and I actually hear any dubstep up in Flint is when we're over at Drop Fest.
1: I get invited. I got invited by a DJ before. And, like, he
3: and
1: hit me up.
3: You've never been?
1: Mm-hmm.
3: Dude, you gotta come up there, man. We gotta at least, you know, break you off with some Big Johns.
1: Well, let me come through then. I would love that. As long as there's some music at the end of this road, I think I'm fine with that, man.
3: We'll do that.
1: Mm-hmm.
3: We'll do that.
1: As long as I got some good tunes in my camera, I think I'll enjoy my night.
3: You get some good tunes. You get you some Big John steak and onions with the red sauce and shit.
1: Oh, yeah.
3: Oh, yeah.
1: Or did they bring Anthony? Bring Anthony and bring that vodka.
3: You eating Flint style then, baby.
1: Oh, yeah. That sounds like a plan to me.
3: All right.
1: Well, see, I'm happy I came out here this Wednesday night. You guys play some good music. We got great topics. This is great. And now we're about to have another DJ up here. I'm enjoying this night. So I'm happy I came out here. I came out here to chill with you guys. So this is all good with me, man. I'm enjoying this night.
3: Now, Scudder. Now, I'm seeing that you got a few gigs coming up. Other than Plum Market.
1: Wait, I can hear Scudder play more? Yes. 2018 is going great, everybody.
3: Damn, you know, and I saw a post on Facebook. I'm not counting the festival in May.
2: Oh wait, we have that's right, I am playing.
3: Right.
1: Where are you playing at, Scudder? So everybody can know.
3: It's in Birch Run.
1: Birch Run?
3: It's
2: Birch Run.
3: Yeah.
2: I'm playing in Birch Run.
3: You and Broly.
2: Oh, no, the festival thing. You just said we're not talking about the festival.
3: No, I said... No, that was what I said?
2: Yes.
3: All right, my bad. No. We are doing the festival thing. But, yeah, we're in Birch Run in, I think it's like the weekend of May 12th. The Neverland Festival or something of that.
2: Yeah, I don't
3: nature.
2: Know.
3: Well, I think that's what it is.
2: I just got like added to that lineup, and no one told me until you mentioned it. And you're like, "Oh yeah, we're going up to Birch Run," and I'm like, "Oh, we are."
3: Yeah, but you know, but the good thing about heading up to Birch Run is going to Tony's.
2: Oh, okay. on the way.
3: Yes.
1: All right. This sounds like another restaurant.
2: No, I'm...
3: Oh, it is.
1: Hey, look, man, music and food. This is already a good thing.
3: Oh, you've never been to Tony's then, have you?
1: Man, I haven't been anywhere. Oh, my God. I've just been to myself. It's just been me, myself, and I.
3: Man,
1: and all three of those people are driving me crazy.
3: Man, look.
2: Go ahead.
3: No, I was just going to say, yeah, you go to Tony's, man, the food, I mean, is like stacks. I mean, they will bring you, like, if you order it, a fucking stack of bacon.
1: Wait, bacon?
3: Bacon.
1: I'm coming with you to that show in Bertrand Scudder. You're not stopping me. I will sit there. I will tie myself to your bumper of your car, and I will be there.
3: No, we just strap him on the roof like a deer. That's all we got to do.
2: Hey, whatever works.
3: Because the portions.
1: Sir,
3: are
1: why
3: big.
1: Do you why do you have a man strapped to the roof of your car? Oh, we're all going to Tony's.
2: Because bacon.
1: Because bacon.
2: Not the bacon in the chat though.
1: Right. Don't stop us.
3: Yeah, bacon. Don't get it twisted.
2: Anyways, the only thing I know about that I'm playing is... I take that back. There is two things I know about that I'm playing. I'm playing tomorrow on this station on the grid. Detroit Techno Militia show. So myself and Tom Linder will be playing. It's from 6 p.m. to 8 p.m. Detroit time. And it should be a bunch of techno, I guess.
1: All right.
2: The only other thing I know about is this pre-Saint Paddy's Day banger, they're calling it, I guess. So Electropulse Fridays, which is the loft inside Thunderbolt Arena, which is in Allen Park. Myself, Twiz, Jesse James, Hypnotic, and Mushkiller.
5: Mushkiller.
1: Mushkiller, okay. That's actually a pretty good set, man. That's like, because Twiz is good. I like Twiz. Yeah. I always
5: Twiz came out of retirement.
1: Twiz. Let's not even go into Twiz right now.
5: Yeah. But I think that you may need to get that in because from what I've been reading from Nikki, they may not be doing that electro pulse too much longer.
1: Really?
2: No.
5: I say it's possible.
1: Oh, man.
5: You know.
1: No, that's sad. No, like, really, I like a lot of y'all's little things that y'all do every night. But, of course, I always listen to Wednesday. And then when we was talking about that other radio station, we was playing the trance. But Wednesdays, I always listen in. But I wanted to try and listen in, so I didn't know about the Electro Pulse thing. But I didn't know that was stopping soon.
5: Yeah, that's over in Taylor at
2: Allen Park.
5: Allen Park, Taylor, hell, they all blend in after a while.
1: Yeah. Because Thunderbolt is where they hosted, Donnie hosted a party out there in Thunderbolt, I remember. And I think, didn't somebody host something out there at Thunderbolt for Movement one year?
2: Possibly.
1: Yeah.
5: I couldn't tell you.
1: I like that. When we make a venue out of like bowling places or like skate rinks, like those are sweet.
2: That happened with a skating rink, one of the Dead Worlds.
5: The parking Nazis actually take pictures of the damn car that's parked illegally now.
2: Oh, they did that to me, but I had a picture of my own and fought it in court. And the receptionist was telling me, oh, we have a picture, you can't fight this. And I came in, I showed them my picture, and they said, okay, dismissed.
1: Well, we talk about this guy right here on a corner that's parked a little bit behind the sign, or
5: yeah.
1: What?
5: Yeah, you just took the picture.
1: Oh.
5: Damn.
1: I mean, technically, it's not like he's sitting in the middle of the street or something.
5: He ain't like...
2: Hey, man, it's money for the city.
1: I know, right?
5: I mean if they had a sign that said, you know, you can't park from this spot to the corner, I can understand that.
1: Exactly. Man, because I parked my car right around the corner because I was lucky enough to find a spot. I don't want to pay $10 to go park in a lot with a pothole the size of, like... The size of this place, like, no, like, so after 9 o'clock or so, I think when my time runs up, I'm about to turn around here. There's nobody over there. I'm gonna park my car over there. No, like, that's as much as I love downtown, that's the one thing I can't stand is parking.
5: Well, like I say, I mean, you're here in Gilbertville, so what would you expect?
1: I'll just have a bicycle everywhere if I'm down here. We gotta get to
2: did
1: that.
2: Did you just bring digital? Oh, okay. I'm sitting here looking at all these like thumb drives, and I'm like, I could have moved those turntables.
1: Yeah.
2: Okay.
1: I want to get to that point in the future where we can fold our cars like the Jetson, and I can put it in my pocket. So literally right there, like, I'll never have to worry about a parking ticket.
5: Oh, yeah. Just put the car in your pocket and shit and move on. Yeah, that would be nice.
1: Mm-hmm, but it looks like he almost set up. Everybody got so much elaborate setups when it comes to their DJing and stuff. Like... The most elaborate one, you know who Mike Masters is, right?
2: Oh, yeah.
1: Oh, my God.
5: Oh,
1: he was playing... When we was playing that other Thunderbolt last time, and he had the whole deck in his hand like a guitar, and he's just spinning the deck. I'm like, how are you doing that? Like, he got straps on the deck and everything. He's just like... Whoa. I'm like, please put that down. You have me worried. That was the craziest thing in the world, Anthony. Just keep watching our friends. We do some crazy stuff. We've been to a party where a confetti cannon blew up. There's a guy holding a whole deck like a guitar. It's fantastic. We're creative.
2: The confetti cannon like actually blew up, or just like it shot out?
1: No, it blew up. Like it boom.
2: Wow.
1: And it actually, that was a fun story. Like, you can't have a fun party unless something crazy or diabolical like that happens.
5: It is Detroit.
1: I mean, no. Wasn't it this year when the car flipped over in front of the works?
5: I believe it was.
1: Yeah.
5: It was either early this year or late last year.
1: Mm-hmm. And...
5: Wait. Car flipped
3: popped open. Oh, wait, I think it had to have been like last year. Because I know if it's the same car that I think you're thinking about, there were some brothers that was driving it, and they left, but they left like about a fifth of Hennessy in the car.
1: And they flipped right over, right on Michigan Avenue, right in front, and that little security guard, the one that's been there for I don't know how long, he's the guardian.
3: Louis?
1: Yeah, that's the guardian of the works. If the works ever disappear, he disappears with them.
3: Yeah.
1: Like, he was just, they had a picture of him standing outside in front of the works with the car flipped over, and it was like, another day at the works.
3: Yeah.
1: Like, Scudder, oh my God, I think my favorite picture that Scudder ever took was that woman that won New Year's at the works that was bothering your set.
3: Oh, fuck.
1: And she got right in front of the decks like, ta-da! And Scudder took that picture. My mouth hit ear to ear. I was grinning. I was like, oh, my God, this is beautiful.
3: Yeah, you were grinning, goddammit. It was during my set.
1: Oh, my God.
3: That shit wasn't fun.
1: It wasn't fun.
3: No, because she made the fucking record skip and shit.
1: Oh, she was about to scratch the whole disc too. She just touched the deck. I immediately balled up a fist, but I was like, I can't hit her live. Like, no.
3: But no. But you should.
2: You get over there, sir.
1: How we doing?
3: Oh, wait a minute. I think he's still trying to set up. Well, no. Let's make this quick. No, what happened was like beforehand. You know, she was crying to me about how, and this is a true story, how allegedly assaulted her.
1: You know, assault's in his name.
3: Well, yeah. And she's, you know, and we're talking because I'm like, okay, well, you know, ain't no big thing and shit, you know.
1: Yeah.
3: And she's crying to me like, oh, he did this and he did that. And she walked up while Assault was playing and Assault cussed her out.
1: He don't play. No, for real. If we get on the subject about this guy, DJ Assault, does not play. Let him play his set, okay? Let him play his set, and then afterwards you could do or talk to whatever you want about with him. But don't ruin somebody in the middle of their set. That dude will fight you, okay? Ha. He don't play, man.
3: But when old girl did what she did, oh, I wanted to smack the
1: Oh,
3: shit
1: no,
3: out
1: that
3: of
1: was
3: her.
1: That was the most foulest of thing in the universe, man. Like, never touch anybody's I don't care how drunk you are, please just stay away. Let people do their craft. Like, don't ever just go like, oh hey, I'm a cute girl.
3: Yeah.
1: Let me touch your spinning deck while your music is playing so you can ruin everybody else's vibe. No, you're not gonna get away with that.
3: I mean, I think
2: David's ready.
1: Are you ready?
2: Yeah.
1: Oh, come on with it, sir. We're here for you, special guest.
2: Let's get into the sun. You are tuned into Planet Funk on 313.fm. This is Ill Fusion.

Detroit. 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
1: I remembered the line from the Hindu scripture, the Bhagavad Gita. 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

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A dollar buys a nickel's worth. Banks are going bust. Shopkeepers keep a gun under the counter. Punks are running wild in the street because nobody anywhere seems to know what to do, and there's no end to it. We know the air is unfit to breathe and our food is unfit to eat. We sit watching our TVs while some local newscaster tells us that today we had 15 homicides and 63 violent crimes, as if that's the way it's supposed to be. We know things are bad, worse than bad. They're crazy. It's like everything everywhere is going crazy, so we don't go out anymore. We sit in the house, and slowly the world we're living in is getting smaller, and all we say is, please, at least leave us alone in our living room. Let me have my toaster and my TV and my steel built-in radios, and I won't say anything. Just leave us alone. Well, I'm not going to leave you alone. I want you to get

0: So that was Ill Fusion. Hey.
1: Illy.
2: Yeah.
1: Illy. Illy.
3: Clive Warner.
0: Wow, you just clipped the board.
4: There you go.
1: Hey, we got that soul clap going like we used to do in church and shit.
3: Oh, that'll be next week.
1: Next week, right.
0: Oh, man.
1: Works for me. Okay. What are we checking out?
0: I was reading text messages.
5: Yeah, there you go.
0: My watch.
5: I'm telling you, these things are more distracting than anything else.
1: Yeah.
0: Anyways, that was awesome.
4: Thank you.
5: Yeah, man. Thank you. Definitely.
0: So have you kind of. Well,
4: oh, goodbye.
0: That's the end of the record.
5: Go. That's a beautiful sound right there.
0: Maybe put a filter over it, and we can hear like some like cool like.
5: There you go. See,
1: ladies and gentlemen, we have now lost cabin pressure.
3: Play Free From Desire by God.
0: Anyways.
1: Yeah, I see we have another special guest in the house.
0: We do.
5: Yo. What's up, everyone?
1: Nano 2 Hype in the building.
5: What's good? What up, what up, what up, what up?
1: Shit, what's going on with you there, rude boy?
5: Not a whole lot, man. Just came from the Little Caesars Arena.
1: And the deep dish?
5: The deep dish. Yes, sir.
1: Oh, that's what I call it. I can't call it LCA. It's got to be the deep dish.
0: The deep dish.
4: You should call it the pizza arena.
5: Thin crust. No. The thin crust arena.
1: The way the Pistons have been playing? Yeah.
5: Hey, well, hey, tonight they put that ass whooping on the Bucks. So, shout out.
1: How many did the Greek freak get, you know? He went out with an injury. Oh.
5: There you go.
1: Damn.
5: There you go. Shout out to my cousin Manny visiting from Milwaukee, Wisconsin.
1: What up, though?
5: Came all the way from Milwaukee, Wisconsin to watch his beloved Bucks get that ass whooped. All good.
0: So that's why you're rubbing it in.
5: Welcome to Detroit.
1: He ain't going to let you forget it while you here.
5: Hell no, I'm not. Come on now. Because if I went all the way there, please believe, there's been several times I've been in Milwaukee and the Lions have gotten that ass whooped by the Packers. And they love to rub that shit in. So pay back some motherfucker.
1: Right.
5: Yeah.
0: So anyways, you were telling me you have a show coming up with homie Bet Lemos and
5: what is that, March 30th at the temple bar. We got the you know how we do the versus parties,
0: yeah,
5: kind of like a series of one. So
0: Janet versus Madonna, Michael versus Prince,
5: Death Row versus Bad Boy, that type of thing. So kind of keeping it simple, starting off the year with our first one. So we're just doing the 80s versus 90s.
0: Nice. It's I gotta go to that.
5: Yeah, it should be fun, man. We've actually had really good turnouts, man, the last few months. So, you know.
0: Temple's a fun spot, too, because the one thing I like about Temple Bar is even if you have, like, a low turnout, it's small enough where, like, you could have 20 people in there, and it's a party.
5: Yeah, it's still a good time.
0: It's still, like, 20 people, 19 of them are dancing, one of them's at the bar.
5: Yeah, and
0: but it's big enough where you can cram a bunch of people in.
5: Oh, yeah.
0: And it's literally like the perfect size
5: and
0: venue.
5: They jam. That's the thing, man. Like,
0: yeah. People at Temple Bar get down.
5: Yeah, they definitely do, man, because like I said, we've done several of the versus parties, and it's always been a different theme, different artist or whatever. And I mean, even like the Madonna and Janet versus party, that was like probably one of the biggest ones. We did Tribe Called Quest versus Outkast. And that one was a banger too, man. So yeah, we're expecting that this, you know, the 80s versus 90s should be pretty dope. That'd be March 30th. It's the last Friday of the month at the Temple Bar, so it's going to be Bet Lemos, the homie Bet, and Ditch Planes getting down. And
0: that was my special camera effects.
5: Oh, nice! Got the zoom in, huh?
4: Got the steady cam.
5: Hey, I ended up on we ended up on the cam over there at the
1: At the Dish?
5: At the Dish, man. Yeah, the Dancing Usher was in our aisle. He was at the top. I almost went up there and started battling his ass, but, you know.
1: What, you didn't want to go and embarrass yourself?
5: Yeah, something
0: like that.
5: Didn't want
0: to embarrass him.
5: Yeah, exactly, man. Hey, have a little faith, buddy. I'm old school.
1: Yeah, but you know, someone from ESPN will probably end up talking about your ass and shit. Like, check out his technique and shit.
5: Yeah.
1: Not up against the Usher. You know, that ain't going to fly.
5: See, that's all I need. 902 Hype, the DJ that got his ass handed to him by the Dancing Usher.
1: Yeah, kind of, sort of, yeah, something like that.
5: That'll be what happens, knowing this town. So. But, yeah, outside of that, man, I got a lot of things coming up in May. Something back in my hometown, Lansing.
0: Nice.
5: Something a little bit different than what I usually do, but it's called Promise. It's kind of like a big prom, if you will. Believe it or not, you know Rick H from Lansing.
0: I know the name.
5: Yeah. Well, he's the one heading everything, organizing it all. So, but my role will be in between. Artists, and I think they're gonna have some bands. They're gonna have a headlining DJ. I'm not sure who yet, but in between each of the artists, I'm gonna do like a 10 minute DMC just battle. You know, fucking no holds bar type shit. So
0: That'll be pretty dope.
5: So it's you know, it's for a good cause, man. It's, you know, for anti-bullying. So you know, they're kind of raising awareness for that. So that's kind of what it's all about. Still don't know all of the details, but I'll be there, and it's May 11th, and should be pretty dope. So,
0: awesome.
5: But, other than that, man, just I need to get back to making some music, man. We still got to finish our track.
0: Oh
5: dude.
0: Yeah, our booty track.
5: Yeah.
0: Yeah.
5: Yeah. I gotta get Zap some new shit to play, man.
1: Oh, I know. I mean, you heard the shit from Mike Shadow?
5: Yeah, man.
1: Man, he's been.
5: Mike's a beast.
1: Yeah, he's.
5: Shout
1: been,
5: out to
1: he's
5: the boy
1: been,
5: Mike
1: he's,
5: Shadow.
1: He's been putting out some. Fire,
5: yeah, yeah.
1: Man.
5: I, you know, I ain't gonna lie. I DM'd him, and yeah, he was gracious enough to float me over the catalog, man. So I have yet to.
1: Is it vinyl or digital?
5: It's all digital as of right now. Fuck. It's all digital as of right now. But hey,
1: oh, man, yeah, Mike, yourself, man, come on,
0: get yourself one of those Vestax lathes.
5: Yeah, there you go.
4: Yeah,
0: go spend probably $10,000 or something. Yeah. Then you can never complain about. If it's on digital,
5: you can always put your shit on wax.
0: Yeah, you can just cut it.
1: What on my fucking income? Are you serious? That's above my fucking pay grade, man. What's wrong with your boy over here? Damn.
5: Hey, man. Speaking of which, damn. I wish I would have known. I would have brought the. I would have brought the 313 care package. I've been telling you about it. I made some shirts and a couple hoodies for the,
0: nice
5: for the crew.
1: What? Thank you. Oh shit!
5: Some stickers and shit. Oh, you know that's what I do, man.
0: Yeah.
5: You know, so
0: you should plug your business too.
5: I'm no longer part of the DMC healthcare system. You know, I left to do my own thing.
0: Did they take you off the banner?
5: Yeah. I was hoping they'd give it to me, but you know. As a
0: we pull up to the hospital and there's this giant banner with Nano's face.
1: What?
5: Yeah.
0: No joke. At the hospital,
5: they set me up, man. They didn't tell me that shit was going down. We all like each department had to take pictures. For those of y'all that don't know, I used to work for the hospital. I worked in radiology, and anyhow, when they were doing the remodeling of the hospital, they went around to all the departments, took pictures of the different workers.
1: Right.
5: And what we were told is that they were going to be like in the screens, like the screensavers, and like when you're in the waiting room, the fucking TV. Yeah.
1: Right.
0: Nope. Nano's department got put right out front of the hospital.
5: Front of the hospital. And I'm talking about
0: a big old banner.
5: The motherfucker was like 15 feet tall, dude. Like, hi.
1: Wow.
5: I'm here. Me.
1: Damn.
0: We pulled up to visit Greg Disc in the hospital. He was there.
1: Wasn't that over at Harper?
0: Yeah.
5: Sinai Grace.
1: So Sinai Grace?
5: Yeah.
1: Oh, okay.
0: And I just pull up and I'm like, it's Nano.
5: I get a text message from this dude with the picture. He's like, hey, is this you, man? I'm like, yep, that's me.
1: Yeah.
5: Hey.
1: That'll do.
0: So when you're not being a male model for the hospital, you are...
5: Oh,
1: there it goes.
5: See, this guy always.
1: I know. Why we still have them around here? I don't know.
5: No, but I have a custom apparel, you know, company. I do custom tees and that sort of thing.
0: It's funny because you got out of the hospital, but most of the hospitals are the people that are still ordering your shirts and stuff.
5: Yeah, yeah,
0: the nurses and everything.
5: I'm like the Ralph Lauren of the medical field, dude. Like, I supply all the hospitals around here with their workwear, their work jackets that say whatever department and their name and all their little pretty shit.
1: Shit. Well,
5: that's what I do. The DEMS, the Detroit Emergency
1: EMS.
5: EMS, yeah. I do all their shit, their jackets and shirts. So.
1: Oh,
5: you
1: fuck.
5: Ever see the guys with the shirts that say DEMS across the back?
1: Yeah.
5: That's me.
1: Oh, fuck. Well, now, you say you can get them from the different departments, right?
5: Yeah, I do all the departments, man. And I'm
1: pretty, we'll talk.
5: Yeah.
1: We'll talk.
5: Yeah.
1: I think I want something.
5: Yeah.
1: Since spring is coming up.
5: Yeah.
1: Need something lightweight.
5: Oh, I got what you need, man. Holla.
1: All right.
5: But aside from that, I also do, you know, custom stuff for people that want to.
0: So what's the company? Where can people order?
5: ImprintDetroit.com.
0: Awesome.
5: So, yeah, look us up. We're on Facebook. You know, the whole shit. Or if you know me personally, just shoot me a DM, man, if you're a DJ friend or whatever, man. You want your name on your shirt or you want some goofball shit or whatever. It don't matter what you want to do, man. I got your back.
1: Right. Sweet, so, man. We appreciate that.
5: Absolutely. Yeah, and like I was saying, I got a care package for y'all, man. Some vinyl stickers and
1: Shit.
5: The whole shit.
1: We good.
5: Yeah. There you go.
0: Well, I want to say a huge thank you to everyone that tuned in tonight. Also, a big thank you to our guest, Mr. Klusterman, a.k.a. Ill Fusion.
4: It was my pleasure.
0: Go check him out on the social media.
4: Yeah, on the internet. You can find me. I'm around.
5: You said Google me, bitch.
4: You might be stuck for a while trying to find me if you just use Google. I'm not quite that internet famous yet.
1: Also, Gerald the photographer in the house.
2: I'm here.
5: Speaking of photographer, yeah. I need some new shots, man.
0: Yeah. Hey, they didn't give you the raw photos from the photo shoot.
5: No, nope, I wish. I think
0: you can't use that as a DJ promo.
5: I think
0: you just got to crop the girl out that's in front of you.
5: Yeah, dude.
0: Yeah,
5: that's
0: it looked like a prom photo.
5: Yeah, I was going to say, we both said that. I was like, look, we look like we're fucking like a couple over here, dude. Like, I felt like she looked like Olin Mills, man. You know, straight up Olin Mills.
1: Damn,
5: actually.
1: I ain't heard that name in ages.
5: Hey, my very first, and I'm not bullshitting. Watch, give me a little bit. I'll tag you in. My very first DJ promo photo
1: was from Olin
5: was
1: Mills.
5: Olin Mills, baby.
1: Yeah, I remember
5: I ain't bullshit.
1: When they, no, I remember I when took, they used to be the shit,
5: yeah,
1: man.
5: I took my turntables to the little fucking studio, set my shit up, and nothing was connected, but you know.
1: doing it just to look pretty.
5: Did the little fucking stance.
1: He looking all pretty.
5: The
1: prettiest
5: shit ever, now that I think back on it. Oh well. You know, hey man. We've all been there.
1: I know.
5: Fruitiest shit ever. It's all love.
1: Anyways. Hey, at least it wasn't glamour shots.
5: Yeah. Well, but speaking of shots.
0: There you go.
5: We need some new ones, man.
0: Got your man right there.
5: Me and the crew. So real quick, shout outs to the We Do This crew, the Decons crew. And yeah, man, we need some new promo photos, man.
1: Yeah.
5: Wear it up.
2: I'm slowly getting on my bullshit.
5: Word.
0: Also want to say a huge thank you.
1: You're welcome. I want my finder's fee, goddammit.
2: Show them my pictures.
1: I want my finder's fee.
2: Oh, yeah.
1: Shit.
0: Also got to say a huge thank you to Urban Bean Co. for hosting us each and every week. If you can't make it down here on a Wednesday, every Tuesday, Adam Bellinson does Techno Tuesdays. If you're really into drum and bass, that's the night to go to because he does a bunch of drum and bass. And I actually have to take back what I said earlier about our tag set coming up because we moved it to the 11th of

0: Still go there. That's where you saw Jose earlier. That's where he was getting drunk.
1: Yeah. He was tipping back the cervezas.
2: Man, I was trying. They was hating on us, though, because I was sitting on this side with this fucker over here, and they weren't bringing us no beers.
0: No? I think they're in trunk?
2: No, I'm talking about at the fucking...
1: At the dish?
2: The Little Caesars Arena. I sat on the buck side, and we got no love. I'm talking about I was screaming at the dude, like, hey, can we get some beers? And he flat out was like, I don't know if I can go to that side.
3: Oh, you're visiting.
2: Ain't that a bitch?
3: Wow. You get up and get your own beer.
2: You sitting on the side where you got to get the fuck up and go get your own shit. We don't serve that side over here.
4: You already came 600 miles. You can go a couple more feet. Like,
1: yeah, at least.
2: Yeah.
3: Any bathroom on the buck side, they took all the
2: toilet. I was like, damn.
0: But yeah, still go there. They still have awesome food. They still have awesome
2: It's been
0: staff.
2: It's been a while since I've been there. I need to get back there.
0: Go get yourself a shepherd's pie.
1: Oh, that sounds
0: Thank
1: so
0: me
1: good.
0: Later. Also,
1: the official dish of Brent Scudder.
0: Hey, man, those shepherd's pies are good. Anyways, also, huge thank you to our man in command out in California holding all of our servers down, Mr. Jeff.
1: Doom.
0: That works. Anyways, that's going to do it for the night. Yeah, thank you again, everyone, for tuning in. And peace out and all that good stuff. So, yeah,
5: peace.
0: Bye.

Yo, this is B Jag. I want to say thank you, Drummer B, for this very, very, very special treat. Thank you for coming on 313.fm, Detroit's electronic music station. Y'all have a good weekend. You've been listening to Drummer B out of Detroit.

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Installment number two.

Got some early shout-outs tonight. Andre Simone, welcome to the grid. DJ Dolly from Tunis Diaspora, you are on the grid. All right, we're going to get into it. This is Detroit Techno Militia. Let's go.

thank you for coming out and running the grid tonight. I gotta send some love out to the listeners. First and foremost, the Burst Radio crew. My man, Billy Three. DJ Psycho from Detroit Techno Militia. My girl, Shiva. Where you at, Shiva? And of course, the master of disaster, Dark Cube, and the wonderful Jess. Plus, everyone in the chat room, what up, yo? Should I say, what up, doe? Detroit style. All right, you're running the grid. Let's go.

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Detroit Techno Militia presents The Grid. My name is T. Linder, and I've been your guide for the night. This is music from Detroit and beyond, from the past, the present, and the future. Most of all, the future.

Shut the lights off.

1.4.

lights off. 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Shut the lights off. Shut the lights off. Shut the lights off. Shut the lights off. Shut the lights off. 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

0: check this out. Check this out. Check this out. Well, check this out. Check this out. I got a question for you. I got a question for you. Are you down with the underground?
1: Yeah.
0: Are you down with the underground?
1: Yeah.
0: Yeah. Check it out. And that's for those who know. For those of you who don't know, this is your

0: Hey, what's up, everyone? Thank you for tuning in to Planet Funk on 313.fm.
1: What'd it be like?
0: What'd it be like?
1: What'd it be like?
0: Okay, we'll go with that. So we got returning to the show, I guess a group of newcomers, and then also our first guest is returning to the show. Probably the funnest name in all of Detroit electronic music, Electric Auto's Funk Factory. also the longest name, because no joke, whenever you play the show, I always have to abbreviate your name. Otherwise, our server will not accept it because it's too long. But that just makes you unique. So how have you been since you've been on the show last time?
2: Hey, good, man. It's all good. It's all good.
1: Yeah, I think the last time he was on the show, it was still Urban Bean.
0: Yeah. Yeah, it's been a minute.
2: Mm-hmm.
0: So what have you been up to? Because I know you, I've seen a couple of videos of you, like pictures and videos of you playing at Threads. Is that like a local, or is that a regular thing now, or is that just like a one-off?
2: Man, look, this is a funny story. You know, I live on Mars now because 2020 was so crazy. I got on my spaceship and I moved to Mars. So this is true for everybody that's watching the show. I'm an Afro-Martian. But every now and then, you know, I beam back down to Earth and I pop up here and I pop up there. And before I get too comfortable, I jump back on the spaceship and I'm out.
0: So, are you still doing your video stuff? Your because I know you do animations along with the music, mm-hmm. and you do like your own scores to your animations. Is that still a thing?
2: Oh yeah, it just dropped one yesterday. The Wes Warren Chicken Sandwich Monster, so, the latest animation that came out yesterday. So all the people that's online, check it out. It's on IG, YouTube, all that.
0: Okay. And what's your YouTube link? Is it just under Electric Auto's Funk Factory then?
2: Yep. Okay.
0: Sweet. And I know you also have a website and an Instagram, but those are the same thing, right? Electric Auto's Funk Factory.
2: Yeah, electricautosfunkfactory.com for the website. And then Electric Auto's Funk Factory on Instagram and on Facebook too.
0: Okay. And I see some new stuff over there, because your setup is kind of ever changing. It's always fun to see what you're going to show up with. I'm going to switch the camera over to the above view, because so people can see what you're rocking. But what are you currently bringing? Because I see the Roland like 303 kind of clone.
2: Well, it's like a like this hybrid, man. It just came out too. It has like, it's a hybrid with the 909. The Drumatic within the 808 and the 303.
0: Oh, it's got all stuff. Three, really?
2: Like this little baby groove box, okay. And it's its own thing. And got the JU06A. So it has like both Junos in there and other features, so that's cool. And got the voice, the VT3, and a little Mackie mixer.
0: Sweet. Is there any shows that you're playing when you fly back down from Mars that people can check you out at?
2: Yeah, Jupiter. Yeah, Jupiter's crazy. I got shows on Jupiter, shows on Pluto, you know what I'm saying? You know, all through the galaxy. Planet X, that's one of the best planets to play at. And then in between then, I'm doing some shows in Amsterdam, in the UK, Tokyo. So, you know, it's, you know, they're trying to, the touring thing intergalactic is cool. So anybody interested, get at me. We got room on the spaceship. You know, so you can come out to Planet X. They're going to pay you good. They're going to feed you and all that. You get paid the same day. So
0: if only Detroit was the same way. So I see you got your phone set up. Do you ever live stream from home like you doing your music?
2: Live stream from the spaceship, from Mars.
0: From Mars, that's
2: from
0: right.
2: Mars. You know, sent from the spaceship.
0: Where can people catch those live streams?
2: They you know, watch the stars.
0: Watch the stars.
2: watch the stars. So I got dual citizenship now. You know what I'm saying? Earth, you know what I'm saying? And Mars. So yeah, you know what I'm saying? So I'm not going to tell my business too much. I was born in Detroit, and born on Mars at the same time. So it's so I'm not going to get too deep with that. You know what I'm saying? Like, because it's a Detroit thing. You don't tell everybody know your business.
1: Yeah.
0: So in the background, though, is some of the newer music. I know you sent me. Is this out on like an album or anything that people can find?
2: Yeah, it's on all the streaming sites. It's on Spotify, it's on iTunes, Google, you know what I'm saying, YouTube, all the streaming services is on there.
0: Okay.
2: Like the Apple Music.
0: What is this particular album called if people want to find this one?
2: it's a long title. It's like Afro Martian Futuristic Funk Experiments, and that's a live album. So all these tracks are performed live. So there's no edits, no cuts.
0: Okay.
2: So every track on that album is performed live, just a one shot, you know what I'm saying, straight from the dome.
0: Sweet. Well, is there anything else that you need to talk about before you get up there and make some noise for us?
2: Yeah, the Space Elephants. So look, check this out. If you want to save money and save money on gas, get you a Space Elephant. You know, I can put you in contact with my agent. He'll send you a Space Elephant. They're like this big. But you know, you stand on their backs, you'll levitate, you can go anywhere you want to go and save money. And just like recently we had storms in Michigan, a lot of people lost their power. Well, that's what Space Elephant is good for. You put it on your living room table and it can power your whole home up, cost efficient. So next time DTE, they take their time putting your power back on, you don't have to worry about that if you have a Space Elephant. Yeah.
0: Awesome. I might have to hit you up for that. Sweet. Well, do you want to go ahead and jump up there and
2: oh, yeah, for sure.
0: Rock out for us?

0: So, look. I'm about to get out of here. It was fun visiting my hometown on Earth, Detroit. I'm going back to Mars tonight. I'm not going to get too comfortable. 2020, you know what I'm saying, kind of shook me up. I shook a lot of people up. And that's why I'm going to shake that spaceship back in the sky and get the hell out of here. So, look, Electric Arts Funk Factory, I'm out. Peace, Coney Island, Greece. 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Instagram, Facebook, iTunes, all that stuff. I'm out. Peace in Coney Island, Greece. Yep.
1: So, yeah, that was Electric Auto's Funk Factory. So, yeah, up next, we have, all the way from across the river, Olinda. What's going on, guys?
2: Not too bad, man.
1: So, in the background right now, we have some of your newest music, right?
3: Yeah, this isn't released yet.
1: Oh, this is like brand spanking new.
3: Yeah.
1: Okay. Very fresh, okay.
3: Yeah.
1: I know you guys have one single that's up right now on your Bandcamp, right?
3: Yep. Yeah, it's our first round of releases. We're going to be doing, I think, about 5 rounds for this year.
1: You know, okay.
3: We're planning on it. Yeah.
1: And do you want to go ahead and share that Bandcamp so people can buy this? We'll play some of the one that's out too, so people can check it out.
3: Yeah, but, yeah. So it's olinda.bandcamp.com.
1: Okay,
3: yeah.
1: And that's Olinda, right?
3: Yes, you got it.
1: So I'm curious, where does the name Olinda come from?
3: So, yeah, you want to take this?
4: Yeah, sure. So me and Josh grew up in a small town outside of Windsor, and essentially it's like a weird ghost town. We had a lot of bizarre
1: Which city is it?
4: It's called Olinda, or, yeah.
3: Yeah,
1: okay,
3: it's like,
1: so you're from Olinda, Ontario,
3: yeah.
1: Okay.
3: Yeah, it's like the small little ghost town that was around in like the 1900s, and they had a huge mining accident, and now there's like, what, 30 people that live there? Yeah.
1: Really?
3: It's just got this really like eerie vibe to it still to this day. It's just a cool place. So.
4: Yeah, it looks very sleepy.
3: Yeah. So we're like, hey, we'll take that as a name. We need a name, so
1: okay.
3: That works. Yeah.
1: How long have you guys been together as a band?
4: I mean, it's kind of weird because we've been continuously...
1: You want to pull that a little closer?
4: Oh, I'm sorry. Okay, yeah, we've been like continuously writing music for about 20 years, but this is like newest incarnation, so...
3: This has been about, yeah, maybe two and a half, three?
4: Probably longer, like three, 4 years.
1: Okay. And I don't know who it was I was talking with on Instagram.
4: That was probably Serena.
1: Oh, yeah, okay.
3: Yeah, she's our...
5: social media
3: She's
5: mommy,
3: our,
5: sorry.
3: Yeah,
1: okay.
3: Manager.
1: But you said no shows in the near future, but...
5: We have... Well, we don't have any flyers, but I know we have a show at Fog on April 29th, I think, with
1: okay.
5: a band from Toronto called Twin Rains.
1: Oh, sweet.
5: And then I'm just going to say this out there, that we're probably going to play Super Crawl in Hamilton. That's about it.
1: Okay.
5: So it's like a visual art...
1: For the people in Detroit that don't know Fog Lounge, that is like a gem.
3: It is, yeah,
1: of
3: an
1: Canada.
3: Institution. Yeah.
1: So when we had Madeline on Odessa, we talked about it, and it was actually at one point it was ranked the number one music venue in all of Canada.
3: Which is, yeah, I mean, we've been going there since we were probably too young to drink. Like, we grew up there. So, yeah, it's a great spot.
1: What was the date of that one again? April what?
3: 29th.
1: April 29th. Okay, yeah. I might have to try to come to that one, man.
3: Yeah, man. Yeah, it'll be a good show.
1: And then you guys are on Instagram, I know, now. Do you want to go ahead and share that handle so people can follow you?
5: Olinda.inc. We're also, like, not band influencers, so we're just kind of, like, trying to... work that muscle a little bit, but yeah, I mean, you can find us on there.
1: Sweet.
5: I mean,
3: I don't even have
5: Bandcamp.
3: Instagram, so like,
5: yeah,
3: I don't even see it.
5: This
3: most
5: is why
3: of the time,
5: I'm taking care of it, is because no one wants to be on there.
1: Well,
5: we
1: I remember when I first met Josh, I was like, oh, where can I follow you? And like, you guys didn't even have the Instagram or anything.
3: I was like, here's my phone number, dude. If you want.
1: I got his phone number.
5: I did it
1: like,
5: without
1: this
5: permission.
1: This is how you can find us.
3: Yeah, yeah.
5: You don't find us.
3: Yeah.
5: is the lure.
1: So, but now that you do have it, do you guys usually post like upcoming shows and stuff on your Instagram?
3: Oh yeah, yeah.
1: Okay.
3: Yeah, definitely.
1: All right, and there is a I know there's a link to the Bandcamp on there as well.
3: Yep.
1: So what we're hearing in the background right now, when does this come out? Do you know? Oh, is there a release date for this one?
4: This one probably will be the summer.
1: Okay. For the summer.
3: Yeah.
1: Okay.
3: Summer. Yeah.
1: And I know we kind of talked about this a little bit. Is there any plans for physical releases?
3: We want to, yeah. So right now we're just like dropping singles, and then once hopefully build a little steam, we're gonna think about doing a full length, and then yeah, working that whole game, trying to get a physical release out.
1: Be nice walking to Dr. Disc and be like, oh, wait.
3: Yeah, man.
1: Be like, I made this record.
3: Exactly. Yeah. Yeah. Definitely. Hopefully, you know, one day.
1: So, what was it originally that kind of got you guys into, like, the synth-pop sound? I'm curious.
3: Yeah, like, I don't know. Me and Pete, we always grew up kind of in, like, guitar-driven bands. That's how we always played. But we always had a huge love for electronic music and just didn't really know our way around it or, like, how to even start. And so we finally just bought some gear and started writing tunes, and that's where it kind of came out.
4: Yeah, I think, like, a big thing was that every member of our old band moved away from Windsor, so then Josh was kind of left by himself for a little while and bought a bunch of gear and then a bunch of songs, so yeah, ended up using that.
3: Yeah, man, it was fun, like, messing around with hardware for the first time and just, like, spending hours, like, learning how it all works and shit. Yeah, it was cool. Yeah.
1: So there's a fourth member, right?
3: Yeah, he's not here. Okay. He's a live member. He, like, kind of is the sequencer, like, makes everything happen on stage. And Yeah, very key.
5: Shout out Judah.
3: Yeah, shout out to Judah. Wish you could be here, man.
1: So, what is everyone's role in the band then? Because we got the one member that's not here.
3: Yeah. So what? I sing live.
1: Okay.
4: Live, I play guitar.
1: Okay.
5: I do some vocals and some harmonies.
1: Okay.
5: Yeah. Social media, mommy, and band manager.
3: She posts
5: mommy.
3: The live content.
5: Anything that they don't want to do.
1: I'm surprised they didn't just throw you on the mic, be like, you're the interview person, too.
5: Oh, yeah. I mean, we were like, that too. I embarrassed them, so that's a good parent, I guess.
1: Well, I want to throw some of this stuff on that's out now. But this one you can actually get now. It's yep. World Within in the Chalice.
3: Mm-hmm.
1: Is there any stories behind the names of the tracks? Dreams in Transit, Isolate, World Within, the Chalice.
3: Yeah, I don't know. World Within was just kind of like written during the pandemic, and dealing with that whole like feeling a little isolated and being trapped in that, like, kind of dreaming about the future, being able to get out again. And yeah, like, Dreams in Transit is just literally like, I don't know, wanting to do things and seeing, like, time go by and seeing how everything's evolving and then how, like, ways to make that work in the future. Yeah.
1: Sweet. Well, I am going to hop up and kind of set things up, and I guess we can just kind of let these two tracks play out for a minute and cool. kind of let people get a feel for your guys' sound.
3: Cool. Thanks.
1: And is there anything else that you guys need to put out there?
6: Don't everybody all fight at once.
3: Yeah. go Bayern Munich.
5: We just want to say thank you for inviting
3: us.
5: Yeah,
3: thanks.
5: This was a pleasure.
3: Thanks for having us over.
1: Of course.
3: Really cool.
5: Yeah.
1: All right, sweet. Well, in a minute, we'll be hearing a, unfortunately, not live band, Olinda, because we can't really fit you guys in there, but one of these days, maybe we can do it.
3: Yeah, dude. Anytime. Sick.
5: There's some oddball treats on this mix as well.
1: Yeah.
5: So
1: yeah.
5: I think you'll get a flavor of Olinda.
1: Okay. Sweet. All right. Well, let's do it here in a minute.

so bear with us. Got some technical difficulties. The DJ came with an XFAT formatted USB, which is for Denon. Apparently Pioneer don't play that shit. Fuck you, Pioneer. Fix your shit.

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After we've heard this track for probably like the 30th time, but whatever. We got everything squared away. And so finally, you are tuned into Planet Funk on 313.fm for the Olinda DJ set.

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1: Live from Level 3 Studios in Detroit, Michigan. 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

0: Well, welcome to the second episode of Burst Radio, broadcasting live from Detroit. Thanks, everyone, for tuning in or downloading this fine recording. Yeah. We are here with a very special guest today, Kelly Hand.
1: Hey, what's up? What's up, everyone? The world?
2: K-Hand.
0: Or K-Hand. Which do you prefer?
1: A.K.A. Kelly Hand.
0: A.K.A. Hand?
1: Which I prefer both.
3: Cool.
0: All right.
3: We'll work with that.
0: So, we're actually very pleased to have you in the studio today. I personally really enjoyed your performance at the Underground Stage this last year at Festival.
1: Oh, great.
0: It was really on point. It was really
1: fun. It was
0: really
1: a lot of fun, yeah.
0: Yeah.
1: A lot of good energy.
0: Here with Harley from Detroit.
3: What's left of me.
0: Who is just from Philly.
3: Yeah, just one from Philly, and boy, are my arms tired.
0: God, no, you did not.
3: Yeah, careful with that one. It's an antique.
0: Good Lord. Scott's here. Say hi, Scott.
4: Hello, everyone.
0: You're supposed to say hi, Scott.
4: Hi, Scott.
0: Jesus.
3: It turns out he's too young to remember Burns and Allen.
0: I don't even know who that is. I just remember the joke.
3: Just show yourself.
0: My bad.
4: We would... Last Sunday was extremely successful with our first broadcast.
0: Right,
4: I
0: agree.
4: You, everyone.
0: Everyone who showed up here at the warehouse and tuned in online.
3: Thanks to Psycho for cracking it open as
1: Shout
3: he tends
1: out
3: to do.
1: Desi.
3: Absolutely, he may or may not be listening. I explained to him that he can listen live on his phone. So whether he retained that because he was just getting ready to pass out. So he was just basically waiting for me to leave so he could go to sleep, which he didn't successfully do. He went to sleep before I ended up leaving. So. He crashed out down in Philly because they're driving back.
0: Oh, they're driving. Okay.
3: Yeah.
0: Oh, you get the VIP treatment. You fly.
3: I know. I had to cart my ass back here to do this.
0: So. Don't make it sound like such a privilege.
3: Yeah, well, you know.
0: Oh, boy. So, anyway, we actually have some good topics that we're going to cover later today in between the breaks. Yeah. I put up a post on Facebook for those of you who don't like us yet on Facebook. Naughty, naughty.
3: Or just don't like us in general.
0: Or just don't like me in general. You can just type in Burst Radio at the top, and it says...
3: It'll come up with someplace from in Bristol, England. If it's the red logo, that's not us.
0: No. It's the red. Yeah. And actually, there's a thread up there if you want to submit some ideas about what we can chat about later during the breaks. But we actually have some good stuff, including but not limited to proper... tactics and processes for event promotion, because apparently, according to some sources, a lot of people, at least in this town, aren't doing it right.
3: Every town.
0: And pissing a lot of people off. Basically everywhere.
3: You know what? If it was easy, everybody would do it.
0: Right.
3: So
0: there's
3: a reason the people that are good at it are good at it.
0: Right. So, we also have another good submission that came in just as I was on my way in here. Someone wanted us to discuss the feasibility and benefits and drawbacks of having like a DJ academy in the heart of Detroit, and if that would...
3: That's what Detroit is.
0: Well, no, but like...
3: Go to parties and see the real... This is the Detroit...
4: Kind of like what Red Bull did.
3: This is the Academy.
0: Yeah.
4: Red Bull
3: Come
4: had
3: here,
4: kind of like that
0: Red
4: music
0: Red
4: academy.
0: Has that?
3: Yeah. Yeah. I mean, Kelly went to one of the best academies there is. The Godfather, the original Godfather, Ken Collier. I didn't get to see him a whole lot.
1: Rip.
3: But yeah, he was amazing. I got to see him at the Transmat, Metroplex 20 year.
1: Yeah.
3: Back at the warehouse, and he was just incredible. It blew my mind.
1: Yeah,
3: so,
1: it's awesome.
3: Yeah.
1: Awesome.
3: So, I mean, that's the academy. You go out, find good quality DJs and watch what they do and listen to what they say and you know, close
0: right.
3: up to them.
0: If you're hardcore like some of us are, you just show up to shows and you don't care what's going on. You just kind of get as close to the booth as you can. You stare and you're like, oh, okay.
3: It's Detroit. You can't sneeze and not get a good DJ wet. You know, it's just they're all over the place here if you know where to find them. I mean, there's crappy DJs too, but there's amazing guys.
4: And I think it's, I don't know, especially people like, I don't know, we're in Detroit every single day. So it's almost, you know, when my friends come in out of town and they're like, oh my God, you know, Kevin Saunderson's playing at 10 Critics. I'm like, well,
0: yeah.
4: Oh,
0: and,
4: okay.
0: yeah. And?
1: Right.
3: You can go hang out in the booth with Terrence Parker.
4: Exactly. You know?
0: Right. Well, it's almost like Harley and I both love lighting, and it's the same thing. We go to a venue. Well, I don't know how often you actually get to get out and go out, but anytime I go to a venue, if I'm not particularly thrilled with a DJ, I'm just staring at the ceiling going, oh, okay. Oh, all right. That's pretty cool.
3: Yeah.
0: You know, just observing the lights and taking points so that next time I have to do something like that, I just kind of...
3: Yeah,
0: hopefully,
3: what not
0: absorbs.
3: To do.
0: Yeah, this sucks. God.
3: Actually, you know what? I got a quick program note. That first track that we played, that was actually an original I guarantee you've never heard it unless you are like me or Adrian, because Adrian made that. That is an Immerse original that was made, what, this week, as a matter of fact.
0: Yeah, I've finished up like a day and a half ago. So.
3: Yeah, exactly.
1: Wow.
3: So that is called Darwin? Is that
0: right? Because I used a lot of the native instruments inside Ableton in the ambient and evolving folder of the especially those drones and the woodwind type of pan flute stuff in the background. That's all from the evolving category, and I'm like, I need to name this something. Darwin, it's evolving. Yeah. Haha. I mean, you know,
3: that works.
0: I like some continuity. I don't like random names. Yeah. I guess.
3: So along those same lines, for those of you who were listening last week, we talked about doing a rock or punk track in the beginning and the end of the show, and unfortunately I haven't really gotten any submissions, so I'm going to do whatever the hell I want. So I wanted to play that track, and that's what I did. I haven't quite figured out what we're going to play at the end of the show yet, so I got a couple hours to figure that out.
0: You're going to play something from the Mickey Mouse Club?
3: Don't. Actually, I may play another Man Inc. Track. He's got a song called Hippie Down, which I think is wildly appropriate. I like it a lot. So,
4: and I got to say this. Looking at the news right before we went on, the death toll in Japan is absolutely ridiculous.
3: It's like nuclear meltdowns over there.
4: Awesome. Our hearts go out to everyone there. That was, I mean, to see, it's like an entire city was lifted up by a wave. And they said that the island of Japan moved 8 feet. The beach moved 8 feet.
1: Wow.
0: Yep. And to the west of the entire the entire axis of the planet was kicked over like 8 centimeters.
4: Yeah. I mean,
0: that's
1: we definitely send our
3: and rising. And they're still not out of the water. It's, you know, they're
0: literally.
3: It's a Katrina magnified. It's Katrina with nuclear waste, basically, is what they got over there, because they're still trying to settle down the nuclear reactors again.
0: Katrina on top of an earthquake.
3: Yeah, yeah, Katrina and Three Mile Island.
4: It's been years.
1: It's worse than Katrina.
3: So yeah,
1: definitely.
3: So
1: I don't know which one is worse.
3: I'm kidding.
4: Both terrible. Kelly, didn't you go down to New Orleans for Katrina?
1: I was down there for about a year, actually.
4: For your relief efforts?
1: Pretty interesting. And this is like it's like a flashback, this Japan disaster, to Katrina. And I was like, wow, this is like similar to Katrina, but it seems like it's worse because they had like five different disasters going on in a disaster, and then one that's possibly another disaster.
3: Yeah, and then they're stuck
1: the nuclear
3: on an
1: plant.
3: Island. And being on an island as well.
1: Yeah, so it's pretty bad. And then our prayers go out to all the people who are involved and
3: hopefully
1: families and loved ones.
4: Everyone across the Pacific Ocean.
1: Yeah.
0: California, you're next.
3: Yep.
1: And they said Chile is next. Another tsunami.
3: Yeah, it's still rolling through the Pacific.
0: Geez, still?
1: Yep.
3: Yeah.
0: Oh, man.
3: Well,
0: California, or that side of the Pacific plate, is bound to get something next because the Pacific plate moved under that one, so now this one's like, okay, what do I do now?
4: My brother lives in San Francisco, and he said they got 6-foot waves in San Francisco.
3: Wow.
4: And that's about as far as across the Pacific Ocean as you can possibly be.
1: Yeah, right. And scientists predict San Francisco or that region somewhere is going to break off into a whole other island.
4: Yeah, San Andreas fault line.
3: Mm-hmm. Yep.
0: Yeah, I was speaking to someone from California, and they're like, yeah, we're pretty much overdue for the big one.
3: Yeah.
1: They said also New Orleans is going to wipe off the map in 35 years.
3: Yeah. With the levees.
1: Completely.
3: Well, yeah, it's because they didn't rebuild the levees properly again.
1: And it still sits 6 feet below.
0: That's also because someone chose to build a city.
3: Yeah, a city doesn't really belong.
0: But then again, back when they did that, they didn't particularly know the statistics.
3: So it seemed like a good idea at the time, is what you're saying.
0: Yeah.
3: Yeah.
0: So many things do.
1: Mm-hmm. Not good.
0: Oh, my.
3: And actually, also, it's Hattie Bosch's birthday as well.
0: Oh, right.
3: So
4: happy birthday, Hattie.
3: I know.
1: Happy birthday.
3: I know you're not listening because
0: he's
3: still
0: gonna listen to the podcast.
3: Yeah.
0: He's going to listen to the podcast.
3: That's kind of a bummer still. We wish you well and get out soon.
0: I can't imagine. I think someone posted on his wall. They're like, you know what? As soon as you get on Facebook, I want a screenshot of how many freaking notifications you have and all of these things. Because everyone's been posting on his wall and commenting about this and that and tagging him.
3: And tagging him in their flyers.
0: Right. Wow. Like, Hattie's.
3: People are still tagging Aaron Carl in their flyers.
0: Yeah,
3: I want to like burn the houses down. Boy. It just, it's such bad taste.
0: A little creepy.
3: Yeah.
4: Back to tagging. Okay, can we talk about tagging flyers and promotions now? Can we move
0: on to that
4: topic?
0: We can touch on that. We just have
3: also
0: a
3: known as
0: topic.
3: The people I delete from Facebook.
0: Or block,
4: I personally do not get tagged in flyers, but the absolute worst thing I can possibly see is when someone makes an event page and you, in the comments box on that event page, post a link to your party that says, oh, sorry, I can't make it. I'm going to this party tonight.
3: Yeah, that's very. That's
4: that
3: very,
4: is the absolute worst possible taste.
0: I would like to point out MySpace. The only time, and I am guilty of that, and I'm proud of that, yeah. because I do that to people who tag me on an event flyer that I am not playing at. Nice. Like, yeah. I understand if I'm playing at an event, then yeah, okay,
4: your name's
0: put me on the
4: it.
0: Flyer.
4: Okay.
0: I understand that, or if my photo is or whatever. But if you tag me for your, I don't know,
1: next week's event,
0: next week booty shaking contest at whatever,
3: yeah.
0: and I'm clearly not there, then I will be like, oh no, but hey, you should check out. Even if I don't have an event that day, I will post a link to the event that I will be attending and be like, well, you know what? Or I'll just post a sarcastic comment and be like, oh my God, I look so good on this.
3: I had to block Godfather.
1: I just have mine.
3: And I actually know him personally because he's really bad with the tagging of the flyers.
0: You know, a lot of venues I've found
1: he's,
0: out.
1: He's yeah. not in my page, unfortunately.
3: Yeah.
1: How you doing, Godfather?
3: Yeah, exactly.
4: Brian,
1: still
4: we love you.
3: Brian, love you, but you know, you clutter up my page, so you had to go.
0: I found out that actually some venues will actually give their
1: break.
0: Some venues will actually give their login information to that particular event's
3: awesome.
0: Promoter,
3: all
0: and then
3: right.
0: that like, and I'm not going to mention the company because I happen to know who this is, but they will open a photo album that has 200 yeah. copies of their flyer and then tag as many people as possible on each particular flyer.
3: It's a lead, isn't it? A lead entertainment?
0: Maybe.
3: Yeah. Okay.
0: I don't mean to.
1: Yeah, those people get deleted. They just get deleted, unfriended. I got people,
3: yeah.
1: I got 200 people
0: so
1: sitting and waiting to get in my Facebook.
3: Yeah.
1: I don't need anybody to tag me in a party that I'm not playing at.
0: It's so counterproductive because me as a promoter, if I'm throwing an event, I don't want to piss you off. So that next time I do have an event, you go, oh, Adrian's throwing a party.
3: Yeah.
0: Maybe I should check it out. But if I make you angry by doing this kind of stuff and then you delete me, then my advertising can't get to you anymore. And it's
3: I'm planning a party next month and I'm already sick of seeing the flyer. So.
1: You can promote on my page. You can promote on my page. You're all right.
4: Another thing, lately what I've been seeing in Detroit Love, D-Love, is, I mean, I'm relatively new to D-Love. Harley, you said it's been pretty much a bashing site for a long time.
3: It's,
4: but there's
3: been a
4: so
3: lot of
4: much,
3: things over the years. It's been around for a long time.
4: Especially some of the events now under the one-off section. There's so many. What is with people leaving negative comments on other people's stuff?
3: Well, there's always been haters on D-Love. That's kind of there's never been
0: hate.
3: A whole lot of love on D-Love.
0: Ragers gonna rage.
1: Oh, I didn't know that.
3: Yeah, that's just the that's what they do. They,
1: yeah,
3: know.
4: It's just
3: it's kind of a gauntlet.
4: Yeah, it's okay. I understand you have an opinion about a party, but if you hate it and you're not going to come to it, you really don't need to express.
0: And just
4: that.
0: Don't go.
1: Right.
0: Don't
4: post.
0: Give those people
4: yeah.
0: your money.
3: Oh, you speaking know. Of which, shout out to Dark Cube if he's listening tonight. So because he's one of the most
1: What's
3: notorious
1: up, Dark
3: ones.
1: Cube?
3: So hopefully he's listening. So yeah, he likes to he likes to troll people.
1: Techno Malicious
3: stuff, so.
1: Crew.
3: Yeah.
1: What's up? What up?
3: Yeah, the DTM Bank Tech 12, all those guys. Hopefully they're listening.
0: By the way, Max is in the chat room and he's
3: Max
0: like,
3: Jerome?
0: What?
3: Max
0: no.
3: Mr. Jerome?
0: Scotch.
3: Oh, okay.
0: The guy who submitted the track for history, and he's like, by the way, my track's a local track, so feel free to, you know.
1: That's cool. You guys check it out. That's
0: yeah.
1: right.
0: Well, yeah, we
1: talked
0: about it in the stream the other day. But,
3: and actually, while we're
0: local.
3: Talking about that, if you go to SoundCloud, look up Burst Radio Net, I think it is. Burst Radio Net.
0: Yeah.
3: One of those.
4: What is our
3: yeah.
4: SoundCloud account? It will be in our Burst Radio Facebook page.
0: Yeah,
3: it's pretty easy to find. You can submit original tracks as long as they're not signed. And yeah, I'm playing with this. Leave me alone.
4: Oh my God.
3: You can submit tracks, and we'll put them in the 24/7 stream. We may open or close the show with them, or the Immerse or myself may play it in our set.
4: Or you can,
3: Resonance,
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3: yep.
4: look at all the links.
3: I also put up a group, so you can join the group and share music with each other, and just put stuff and get it out. That's what this whole thing exists for is exposure.
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3: Yeah, none of us are getting paid to do this. This is just for the enjoyment of it and to let people know what we're doing.
4: I mean,
3: and making quality stuff. 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
4: you know, our mission with the radio station is, yes, we only have 5 DJs a month, and we would love everyone to play, but it's the goal with having local DJs on a local Detroit radio station in a Detroit building is to spread and keep everything local.
3: It's about bragging. We got the best DJs in the world here. So
4: absolutely, especially the one sitting across from me.
3: Yeah, exactly.
1: Cool. Yeah,
3: I've got no problem saying that. They're the best DJs in the world here in Detroit, and they're
4: always
3: got them here playing. Yeah. So because if you're not serious about it and you can't come correct, then you don't survive in the city. Just
1: absolutely,
3: just that simple. So.
0: Maybe we should play some music.
3: Yeah, yes. And
0: getting pretty deep.
3: According to the coin toss last week, you're up first. So
0: Max wanted me to thank me for pronouncing his last name properly, and I'm guessing it's because he's Ukrainian and I'm Ukrainian too.
3: Okay, yeah.
0: So for those of you who don't know how to say T-K-A-C-Z, it's Tkach.
3: Yeah, I would not have got
0: For the record.
3: Yeah. I had to like sound out your name, and yours is actually not that difficult.
0: Actually, there's
3: no phantom letters in yours.
0: Right. If you just read it the way it says it, then it's like, oh, okay. But you surprised what telemarketers come up with. I'm like, yeah, I'm going to go now.
3: Very nice.
0: So moving along, I'm going to go set up or get ready.
4: And we will continue discussing.
3: If you guys do that, that'd be great.
0: Well, actually, all I need to do is move my headphones because everything's ready. So.
3: Yep. Actually, you know what? We can do a little bit of business that we forgot to do last week. One of the things that we used to do on the old show that I was on was get bumpers from our guests, so that way during the 24-hour stream, occasionally you'd hear, "Hi, my name is DJ So and So, and you're listening to Burst Radio." So we're going to get one from Kelly right now. So and you can embellish what you want. You can keep it simple if you want. We've had guys like do laser beams and do all kinds of crazy stuff. We have one do it in Polish. We had one do it in Spanish. So, you know, whatever you're feeling, and then we'll just pull it off the recording.
1: I think I'll try the Russian language.
4: All right, hold on. Let me write down the time.
3: Nice. And then we'll just pull
1: Detroit it from the language.
3: Yeah, we're recording. unfortunately, for those of you who missed last week, the recording did not turn out. So if you missed the very first show, then you missed it. So be sure to listen, because listen when we're live. You writing that down there?
2: Yep.
3: All right, fantastic. So if you have something in mind, whenever you're ready, we're going to just shut up and not talk and let you do your thing.
1: What, like you're listening to Burst Radio?
3: Yeah, as long as your name and Burst Radio, whatever else you want to put in there.
1: Hi, this is Kay Han. You're listening to BurstRadio.net.
3: Awesome. Fantastic. And you got the .net, too. Almost
1: exactly.
3: Everybody.
1: I'm a businesswoman.
3: Almost everybody assumes that it's .com.
1: I'm a businesswoman. So, you know, I got to
3: make sure
1: you guys got that link in there.
3: And, of course, we chose the we chose .net because we're on the internet, not the intercom.
1: Absolutely.
2: I just wanted to say that.
3: There we go.
0: Is this working? Yeah.
3: Yeah.
0: I just want to let you know that you came in really, really quick with that. Awesome. So if you could just have her do it again with like a half a second more silence at the end of it, so for when we cut it. I'm just being anal retentive because we can't do it again later.
1: It's a good point.
0: Don't hate me.
3: Yeah, or you can just improve your skills. But we'll make her do it again. We'll make the guest that's coming here giving of her time. Do it all over again because you don't have the skill, so, you know, that's okay.
1: The editing skills here.
3: Right?
1: He's got it.
3: Before he's ready to play.
0: Hater's going to hate.
3: Exactly.
1: All right, you ready?
3: Yes.
1: Hi, this is Kay Han. You're listening to BurstRadio.net.
3: That a big enough gap for you there?
4: Yeah. Very good.
3: Yeah. Just about squeeze the truck.
1: Pause about 60 seconds.
3: Exactly.
1: At least pause about 3 minutes.
3: Nice.
1: No, I'm just kidding.
3: Very cool. You about ready up there?
0: I am ready.
3: Awesome. All right. You're listening to I almost said the wrong station again.
1: You're listening to
3: Burst Radio. This is Immerse.

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1: Well, not so much live
0: as DJ set.
2: What?
1: It was awesome live.
2: Yes. It was a little bit all over the place.
1: Yeah. In Detroit.
2: Because I wanted it to be.
0: Yeah, outstanding. How you doing over there, Mr. Woodward?
3: What's happening?
0: Mr. Jeffrey Woodward is in the house hanging out with us, as is Scratchmaster Scudder.
2: The Scratchmaster. The Scud Missile.
0: Yeah, nice.
2: We're not going to get into that.
0: And actually, I want to do, as much as I hate the sound of it, a couple of quick shout-outs. Steve Rogers is listening from PSP Productions, and our good friend DJ Elijah out in New York.
1: Wow.
0: From Lime Green Shirt and Black Ice Slip Mats. Posted up our link on Facebook. So thanks, Elijah, and next time you're in town, come out and you know, crush some skulls with us.
1: Hello, everyone.
2: So I have something pretty cool to say. Jeff from Of Doom.
0: Yes, Jeff Of Doom is his name.
2: Jeff Of Doom.
0: That's it.
2: Just sent me this link. He's like, oh, hey, by the way, check this thing out. And I pulled up this ridiculously awesome chart of every single person that's connected to the stream right now.
0: Oh, we can see you people.
2: Texas, Michigan, Ohio, California State University.
1: Wow.
2: Three people on iPhones.
0: Nice.
2: So, yeah.
1: Troy, Michigan, cool. What up?
0: Yeah, hopefully, well, maybe Desi's watching. Yeah, maybe Psycho's one of them, so hey, Psycho, and and Beverly, if you're listening. If not, fuck you. So
1: in the house.
0: There, I said it.
2: Language. Okay,
1: let's keep it clean. Let's keep it clean.
0: It happens. Oh, there'll be none of that.
1: I know.
0: Yeah, there's no FCC here, so we abuse that privilege.
1: All right, Kelly, you ready to talk about you?
4: My listeners are age 12 and up.
0: No. Oh, okay.
2: Yeah. This is a family show.
1: All right. In case anyone is not familiar, K-Hand is the godfather. I'm sorry. How should I put that?
0: Godmother.
1: A legend. Godmother.
4: The queen of techno or electronic dance music.
1: Electronic dance music in the city of Detroit.
4: First lady of techno.
1: I was looking through pictures that Brian gave me from old Burst gigs, and Kelly was in a few of those from way in the back.
4: Way in the back.
1: In
4: Detroit.
1: So I guess, Kelly, our first question is, what was your first start in electronic music of any kind?
4: My first start, of course, was actually, you know, hanging out at Club Heaven.
0: Oh,
4: with Ken Kyer. Yes. You know, I was there at the grand opening, but I originally, prior to that, yeah.
0: Wow.
4: Prior to that, I was traveling back and forth to New York quite frequently, and I had a membership to the Paradise Garage.
0: Nice.
2: VIP?
4: Everybody was VIP, and Larry Levan was the main DJ there. Did not realize, actually, I wasn't even in the music business. I was just actually frequenting the Paradise Garage and picking up records when I leave there.
0: Oh, nice.
4: Every weekend, just about. And that led to DJing in my own bedroom, buying used equipment at the pawn shop.
0: Oh,
4: and
0: yeah.
4: I'm like, hey, I want to play the records now.
0: Yeah.
4: And then I started, you know, playing around. And then Ken Kyer heard. And then his brother, he told his brother, he was like, why don't you do a residence at the, you know, this club here in Detroit?
0: Nice.
4: And I'm like, well, I'm just playing around. You know, I don't know about doing a residence or DJing. And so I was like, okay, well, I'll take a shot. And so I ended up being there on like almost 2 years, but Club Zippers, it's closed now, but I think it's called something else. It's pretty interesting how it just seemed like one thing led to the next, concerning music, the music industry, clubs, studios, DJing, and it just. One thing just started spreading and growing.
0: You got kind of a cool record label too,
4: Acacia Records. Oh, thank you, yeah. I appreciate it. Yeah, 20 years strong right now. Started in 1990, May of 1990, and
0: wow.
4: You know, it may appear to some people who are familiar with the label itself that I'm not doing anything, but we have the latest release out. That was licensed to Uncanny Valley out of Dresden, Germany.
0: Oh, nice.
4: And it's called Dance Away with I did a record with Jacob Korn and all the guys out there when I was traveling on tour last year.
0: Cool. Techno record?
4: It's house record.
0: House, nice.
4: Yeah. It's got a little mini compilation on the actual record itself. Uh-huh.
0: Cool.
4: And so that's the latest. And, of course, I have new stuff coming out, but I never talk about that. I just do what I do.
0: Wait to drop the bomb.
4: It's just, that's my style.
0: Nice. So. Where are you playing? You got any gigs lined up in the future?
4: In the future, my own gigs.
0: Yeah.
4: Yeah, I'm going to be throwing my own parties and doing continuing to do that. As far as any other venues, none have came up yet.
0: Yep. Well, tell people about your gigs.
4: Well, I usually do like record release parties and stuff. Nothing serious, you know, maybe free parties or maybe a small charge. It depends on what the event is about. Dealing with a lot of charity work.
0: Cool.
4: Very donating, cool. That type of thing. Just something we love to do.
0: Sorry. For those of you listening, you're wondering what Kelly's a little bit distracted because Scotty's doing hand signals over here.
4: Right, we got cameras everywhere.
0: And
4: what
0: she's like, what the hell's going on?
4: The mics are on. Cameras and lights flashing.
0: Yeah, exactly.
1: So, Kelly, I know good. Since you've been around forever, who are some of the names that you can remember off the top of your head that you've played with? I mean, I know you're very good friends with Magda. You mentioned that to me
4: right,
1: before.
4: Magda. What's up, Magda? What up? Yeah, I play with Carl Cox. I play with a lot of Paul Van Dyke, believe it or not, before he was the real big Paul Van Dyke.
0: Nice.
4: Carl Cox in Chicago. Frankie Bones. I mean, there's been like old flyers flying in my Facebook file, you know, being tagged. I'm like, oh my God, I forgot I played with so-and-so.
0: Nice.
4: Yeah. So, I mean, you know, these guys are still around and they've been around and, you know, there's some of the shakers and movers and we're all still working and, you know, there's still a lot of time left to keep working.
0: Yeah. Yeah, no kidding.
4: In space.
0: Yep. Actually, very quickly, for those people who are not familiar with the parties that you throw, where can they find out about those if they wanted to attend?
4: They can go to acaciarecords.com or my techno label, gorschdetroit.com.
0: How do you spell that?
4: GRSCH Detroit, all one word.
0: Cool.
4: Mm-hmm, .com.
2: It's like borscht, but with a G.
4: Right. It's,
0: I don't know how to spell borscht either.
4: So. Yeah, so, you know, it's our family name, so.
0: Oh, cool.
4: Gorsuch. You know, I'm German, so.
0: Yeah. I can tell by looking at you. Yeah.
4: So believe it or not, so you know, I have to tell people that. So.
0: Yeah. So I'm Polish, so and
4: great.
0: You can tell by looking at me too. So
3: it's the blonde hair.
2: You're just B cube.
0: Yeah, exactly.
4: Right. So.
0: And don't mind me. I'm just
4: that's about
0: sure
4: it. Enough of me. I got so much stuff going on. You don't want to hear about my stuff.
0: that's why we dragged you out here.
4: You just check the websites and you'll see join the mailing list, the text list, what we have on there, and you get the latest news.
1: 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So
4: absolutely. Nothing but the best.
0: And if you go to burstradio.net, you can see Kelly's like the little mini bio that's on there as well, too.
2: Yeah, it's a very long bio off the label's website, so I only put the first paragraph, and then click here for more.
0: Nice. Oh, so you get the teaser. Awesome.
4: Well, we just did that. That's actually short.
0: Yeah.
4: We tried to shorten it, but that was the shortest we can get it. It just keeps growing. I'm
2: sorry. Use a smaller font.
0: Yes.
4: That's a good idea, actually.
0: Ah.
4: BurstRadio.net, nothing but the best.
2: Oh, I got some stragglers.
0: Yes. So,
4: 100 people just came in.
0: Oh, yeah. Wow.
1: Hundreds.
0: Yes, hundreds.
4: Hundreds.
0: Yes,
2: swarms. We're being inundated.
0: People listening don't know the difference.
4: We're in Detroit.
2: Not at all.
4: Yeah. That's the main thing.
0: Yeah, exactly.
4: This is the bomb.
0: Very cool.
2: Yes.
0: We had some sort of business, but I'll be damned if I can remember what it was.
2: Business?
0: Yeah.
2: Let me go check this topic thread to see if someone suggested something that we should touch on.
4: I'm just really excited to see a lot of the people from the U.S. are chimed in.
0: Yeah, yeah.
4: Because I have a lot of international fans, and I really appreciate all you guys from the U.S. side chiming in and checking us out.
0: Well, people are really excited to hear that you're coming on. As soon as we announced that you're going to be playing, people are like, really? Seriously? They didn't realize that
1: new
0: we were going to come like that.
4: Wow.
1: Was on the horizon. Yeah. Speaking of new things, the Detroit Free Press the other day, Phil from Slows, there's a whole article in there about the whole rejuvenation of Corktown, which has come up in the past couple months. A bunch of the new vacant buildings down there. Roosevelt Park in front of the train station is getting a revamp. A lot of very cool things.
0: I saw him do a speech at that thing down at the Russell Center. It was actually really, really cool. Talking about urban renewal and kind of fighting gentrification while you're actually building up the city. It was actually really cool. Really good guy.
1: I mean, I've I haven't been hanging Corktown, but the few people I've talked to said in the past, just in the past 5 years, it's gone from, you wouldn't even recognize it.
0: Oh, yeah.
1: It's
0: absolutely. Wow. So, yeah, I mean, if people down, were down there partying for St. Patrick's Day, getting their pre-drinking on today. And there was like a 5K walker, runner.
1: There was a run, yeah, that was very
0: some
1: cool.
0: Some sort of exercise thing.
2: 5K with the beer
4: hat.
2: Yeah,
4: there's a lot of stuff going on here in Detroit.
1: Yeah. And Tour, I mean, Tour Detroit, I hear, has gone from, you know, five bikers now to, what, Brian, you said, like 3,000 now.
0: Yeah, we saw
4: it. Yeah, it looks like
1: it starts in Roosevelt Park.
0: We saw it when we were driving through, and we had to wait for, what, about 5-10 minutes for it to pass?
1: It's amazing.
4: Yeah, it reminds me of New Zealand.
0: Yeah.
1: Yep.
4: In Australia and, you know, over in Europe where they're riding bikes like cars everywhere. Yep.
0: For those of you who aren't from, who are listening elsewhere from Detroit and aren't familiar with what's actually going on, or even listening from the suburbs and you don't spend a whole lot of time down here, turn off the news because they have no idea what's going on down here.
4: Exactly.
0: Come down here and check it out. Come down, hang out with us at the studio.
2: You don't need a weapon.
0: And, you know, go down to Slow's and get some barbecue.
4: Yeah, Detroit is a great place.
0: Yeah, there's all kinds of really cool stuff.
4: You have to keep the news off. Exactly.
0: Yeah,
1: Urban Gardening Center.
0: Dateline does not have any idea what's going on in here. So, you know, come down here, find out for yourself.
2: Yeah.
4: Absolutely.
2: Officially want to invite the people from Dateline to actually come here. Yeah, seriously.
4: I'm sure
2: themselves.
4: They can use the studio space.
3: Actually, the people from Dateline should probably come and ride on the new bike path.
0: Yeah.
4: Absolutely.
1: Yeah.
0: Well, I intend to do that as soon as the weather breaks.
4: Especially
1: no one.
4: The DeQuinter cut
0: is amazing.
4: Awesome.
0: Oh, yeah. They're going to run that all the way up into Macomb County. Yeah,
4: that's
1: especially
4: awesome.
1: Since.
2: I'll ride down here.
0: Yeah.
1: Michigan Avenue kind of finished in the fall when it was starting to get cool, but the new bike lane there, I don't know. There's an article in the Free Press about urban biking taking a huge launch in Detroit. And that's huge. They just put a new bike lane all the way down Michigan Avenue, repaved it. Like you said, the DeQuinter cut's getting expanded.
0: The riverfront is awesome. So
1: it's awesome to bike down.
4: Sweet.
0: Yeah.
2: Indeed.
1: They do the, they have the bike tours down by Hart Plaza.
2: They do.
0: Yeah, you can actually rent a bike down there.
3: They actually have bike rentals down.
1: Bike rentals.
4: Oh, yeah, I've seen those. Yeah.
2: Very cool.
4: A lot of things going on here in Detroit. And great things. You guys got to come check us out.
0: Speaking of great things happening, we're going to send you over to the DJ booth and get you prepared to play some music. So you brought some music, right?
4: Oh, yeah. I think I did.
1: You got your iPod at least.
2: Wait, you DJ?
4: No, I'm just kidding. Yeah, I got
2: it.
4: I got you.
2: You DJ? That's news to me.
0: Yeah, exactly.
4: I didn't even know I did. No. Do I DJ? Oh.
1: Couple iPods. Yeah. Some 8-inch cables.
0: She's going to come and hang out and bullshit. Yeah.
2: The iPad DJ.
0: Yes.
1: Ooh.
3: Yeah.
1: That's not that bad.
4: Vinyl, guys.
0: Hey,
4: vinyl.
2: What?
0: Hotton did a little IPA with a bunch of
1: the new grid software.
2: Well, no, those things are great.
0: Yeah.
1: The new grid software that he has it for.
0: It's pretty sick.
2: It's on my phone. Yeah.
1: It's sweet.
0: Yeah.
2: It's pretty sweet.
1: Now, did you, during his set in Detroit, you could download that app?
2: I had that. And all it did was it counted his beats per minute that we're playing right now.
0: They had the wind down at the end of the track.
2: It had a huge countdown, and then the only other
0: thing on the screen.
2: The only other thing that it did is it listed his cue points. It was like intro A, and then, you know,
0: Beat C.
2: And, you know, intro B, and then it would tell you what measure he was on. So it was like, you know, counting down, 24, boom.
0: There's
2: boom,
0: this incredible
2: boom,
0: stage show with this, you know, amazing LED
1: that
0: stuff with all the lights and all that
1: crazy.
0: Stuff. And you got people sitting there staring at their phones.
2: Yeah.
0: And I wanted to slap them in the, you know, like.
2: I stopped after a while. I was like, this
1: it was
2: is,
1: cool though.
2: This is great. Moving on.
4: Moving along.
0: Yes,
1: he did it. I don't know if he, because this was one of his first Plastic Man stops, right? Was Detroit one of his first shows?
0: No, actually, he'd done a couple before.
1: Eddie.
0: Yeah. So this was about the middle of the tour.
1: I mean, there was a write up in Australia where it actually worked, where he triggered it with a visual and then audio display, and then you had manipulation over what was going on.
0: Yeah,
1: it was cool. It's
0: he's
1: a really cool concept.
0: With stuff like that as well. I mean, he'd been building that show up for quite some time.
2: You do have to watch out with the whole manipulation of what's going on thing, because if you give people control over anything, you're going to
1: I'm
2: see
1: sure it was limited.
2: Eventually, hands down, 5 seconds after it's turned on, electric penis on the
0: there's
2: screen.
0: There's a reason it's called lowest
2: someone,
0: common.
2: Someone draws it.
0: There's a reason it's called lowest common denominator.
2: Right. So. It's like in Call of Duty, they introduce this thing where you can design your own logo and boom, everything phallic, boom. It's like what?
0: That'll happen.
2: So, yeah.
0: I got more folks coming in.
1: What's up, Phil?
2: What's going on, man? So Kelly's getting ready over there.
0: Yep.
2: And I just want to drop a quick point so you people have something to ponder. There's too many P's in the sentence. while Kelly is playing, the next topic I'm going to be bringing up, I don't know if any of you heard this because it's a little bit older, but there is something called Save the Rave. Apparently a California assemblywoman is trying to pass a law that prohibits the playing of pre-recorded music for more than 3.5 hours.
0: Yeah, it's because the Electric Daisy thing, because some people died at some big, huge rave. So.
2: Right. So that's just something that we might touch upon later.
0: Yeah, that's pretty much already going to die. So.
2: Yeah. You know.
1: There's also, speak back to Detroit and the rave culture, there's a lot of really cool new Facebook groups that have popped up on Facebook. One is called Detroit Raves from 96 to 2001, and it's a Facebook group. Yeah. It's cool.
3: Really?
1: Yeah, it's
0: there's a lot of old flyers.
1: I looked at it. It's all the old flyers, all the old.
0: Thing is back then, most places they didn't let you take pictures in there or videos. There's almost no footage of those parties at all. They're just kind of gone and just evaporated in time.
1: Yep.
0: So
1: and
3: until I dig out my pictures.
0: Yeah, nice.
1: The Burst Archives coming soon.
2: Jeez.
1: But I don't know. It's kind of an older crowd. It's cool. Everyone talked about how much fun they had.
0: Yeah,
1: and there's pictures of the previous spots where parties were at, and all the old flyers everyone's scanning and downloading.
0: Yeah, back when Packard,
5: you might be on a few of those flyers, Jeff.
2: Woodward, we're just going to have to start throwing raves again. That's all there is to it.
3: We can do that.
1: I know.
3: Got nothing but time on my hands now.
1: Our logo is on quite a few of them.
0: Yeah,
1: Burst logo.
0: You can say
1: that's fun to see.
0: Yeah, Brian's flyers are always the most fun. The one in particular. So those of you that know, we got more hand signals happening over here. We got any other business going on? You want to do the thing for the Minus show on the 9th of April?
1: They're temporary autonomous zone. Once again, we're talking about that. That is on April 9th. That is featuring JPLS from the Minus label. He's played, I know he's all over. He's on the Minus label. Played with Richie Hawtin a bunch of times. He just headlined a bunch of parties over in Europe, and then with him is going to be Scoozbots from the Plus 8 label, and supporting will be Caro and Paranormal Tech and Phil, which is in the house right now. Sweet, along with Harley from Detroit and Immerse that you heard earlier. It's going to be a sweet party.
0: Yeah, it's going to be cool. And Audio by Burst.
1: Audio by Burst.
0: Which is like a sonic kick in the nuts.
2: And it will melt your face.
3: Yeah, bite absolutely. The burst.
1: The patio, it's going to be a really cool party. It's the first time the patio is going to be open, fire pits. We're moving the sound system to the patio. So
2: sweet. All right. Well, it seems like Kelly's ready.
1: Are you ready, Kelly?
0: You know that that mic in front of you is live as well, so you can say
2: Cody,
0: hi.
2: Do you mind moving that a little bit closer, if you'd be so kind?
0: All right. You feeling comfortable over there? All set?
6: Yep.
0: All right, outstanding. I'm going to go ahead and do your intro, and then we're going to let you go ahead and take it away.
2: There's an intro?
6: All right.
0: Yeah, you are listening to Burst Radio. This is Kelly Hand.
6: Bring me up.
1: You're up.
0: Yeah, Cody, you want to go ahead and give her a hand? Yeah.
2: Tech support incoming.
0: So, this is not Kelly Hand quite yet. So that was what we like to call a tease in the business. So that's just what I'm going to be calling it for the moment. You got it turned on over there? Yeah? Got the monitor all working,
1: yep.
0: All that stuff? Cool. All right. We're getting that figured out as well. And anybody else have anything else they'd like to? Yeah, there we go. Now, you were listening to Burst Radio. This is Kelly Hand.

0: Kelly Hand.
1: Wow.
0: Just incredible. That was so good. Seriously. Actually, take the headphones off. Come on over and chat with us a little bit more. That was, she's beaming over there. That was an incredible set. Yes. Those of you listening, you can tell that we actually have people hanging out here in the studio. That's pretty cool. So everything sounds different because my ears are a little bit wrecked here because we're loud here because it's burst. So that's what we do. So why don't you come on over here? We got just a few minutes to go. And you know what? I thought of something that I actually wanted to talk about, but I completely forgot again. So that's the second time. Yeah, so I got nothing is what I'm saying. So
1: I got something.
0: Yeah. Oh, yeah, she couldn't hear me when I was just talking there. So that was so good. This is, once again, Kelly Hand. For those of you just tuning in, it was an incredible set. That was pretty awesome. Yeah, she's sitting down. There we go.
2: Yes.
0: Thank you so much.
3: You're welcome.
1: How'd it feel?
3: Great. I'm all hyped up.
0: Yeah, nice.
1: You like the setup?
3: Oh, love it.
0: Yeah, she's just going
3: to... Really great sound.
0: Big old grin back there, just having a good time. That's
3: awesome. Yes, I'm all fired up now.
0: Very cool.
2: Scott was dancing. Yes. Like the dancing grandpa that I posted on this wall, that YouTube thing.
0: Nice.
2: It's wonderful.
0: I seemed more of a techno Viking kind of guy.
2: Yeah. That would be good, too.
3: Glad you guys liked it.
0: Very much so. Most definitely. And those of you listening online, we apologize for the dropout. We will have the stream the recording will be without the dropout. We lost our stream for about
1: AT&T.
0: A minute.
2: A little bit.
0: Yeah. So we had to recycle stuff here in the building and get all that up and running. So, of course, we're all fantastic now. Oh, that freaked me out when you did that.
2: What did you do?
0: He just dropped the headphones, lowered the headphone volume. So
2: uh-huh.
0: I need to hear myself talk.
1: All right. Someone asked me to discuss a topic.
0: Yeah?
1: They want to know everyone's craziest rave story or, like, their most memorable party.
2: If you guys want, there are microphones by all the couches. If you have one.
1: Those Brian, you got to grab
0: those
1: one.
0: Are all live over
1: Woodward's
0: there.
1: Got one.
2: My Ukrainians over here seem like they know something, but they're just trying to avoid. They're like, no, I'm not going to tell them. My mom might hear it. Well, Brian.
4: Should I go ahead and share one?
2: Oh, yeah.
1: Go for it.
4: Okay. My most memorable, rave party was a warehouse. Me and Adrian were playing.
2: Adrian and I.
4: Thank you, Adrian.
0: Damn it.
4: And literally, right after our set, it got shut down by the cops. So that's kind of funny. We got to finish our set.
2: 2 seconds later.
4: Yeah, I felt bad for the guy going on after us because he literally put his next record on. And, like, right as he was putting the record on.
2: Yeah, I was unplugging my headphones, and some guy's like, turn it off. I'm like, no, I'm not even playing now. And he shows me a badge, and he's like, do it now. I'm like, I went to the DJ. I'm like, that guy says stop. Oh. But that's not actually that crazy. I mean, it's just a party that got shut down.
4: Well, the fun part was when you told me to bring acapellas, because I'm used to you playing house music, so I brought a bunch of house acapellas. And then out of nowhere, when I'm already there with a crate full of records, you go, oh, I'm going to play dubstep.
2: Well, so, it's
1: dubstep acapellas.
4: Well, he played. It worked. It was kind of funny because I just, like, you know, either pitched them way up or way down, depending, and it actually worked. Like, we used the old Roland Clark vocal. They know what is what, but they don't know what is what. They just strut, what the fuck, and it worked amazingly over dubstep. We actually had all the warehouse kids singing along. It's pretty fun.
2: Okay, so, anyone else? Crazier story?
1: Kelly, you got to have one.
2: I dare you. Oh, yeah. Speaking of which.
3: Too many. The show would never end. It's never ending.
2: We got some time.
3: Go on to the next person. I'm sure it's a couple.
1: I'm sure Brian's got
5: a few.
3: My stories are too long.
6: Before I say anything, does anybody have any idea what the law of, what is it? How long it is before you're not guilty anymore?
2: Statute of limitations.
6: Yeah, that. That's what I'm looking for.
2: Is anyone
6: for.
2: Here a cop?
6: Yeah. Does anybody know what that is before I say anything about any parties?
2: It depends on the crime.
6: No, I'm just kidding.
2: Usually 7 years.
6: You know, there's a hell of a lot of memories.
1: I like the Whirligig story.
6: You know, you look... Whirligig. Yeah, okay. Yeah, that was cool. That was a cool party until the police showed up, and then it wasn't so cool. You know, probably one of the more memorable parties that I went to was actually in Wisconsin in the middle of a snowstorm. Rich was in the middle of his fuck tour, and it was literally in the middle of a frickin' cornfield in a barn.
2: It's like Wisconsin cream fields.
6: Seriously.
3: Oh, yeah, I remember that one.
6: Yeah, it was way the hell out there. And it was in the middle of, like, one of the worst snowstorms, I think, in
3: history.
6: In history there. And the state police showed up, and they said, you know, there's a snowstorm out there, and you do realize that you've got the freeway shut down from all of the traffic waiting to get into this building that holds 500 people.
1: Wow. So that how many people were on their way there?
6: Well, the freeway was shut down with people.
2: So everyone was on their way.
6: It was kind of like going to DTE or Pine Knob or whatever the hell they call it now.
3: Right.
6: It was kind of like that. And then anyway,
3: Ford Field.
6: Yeah, there was this Ramada Inn there, and anyway, the second floor of that ensued into the rest of the night. So that was fairly memorable.
2: So Richie played at a Ramada?
6: Along with Mr. Aquaviva as well.
2: Nice.
1: Dude, was he in a room or in the hallway?
2: High rent?
6: No, we were in, you know, one of those double-double rooms or whatever.
3: Oh, wow.
6: It was cool, yeah. It was interesting.
2: I think Mr. Woodward over there had something to chime in.
5: Yeah, I had something to chime in. This was more of an after-party, after-hours gig. Me and a few other people, we were up at a little spot up on Gratiot, and everything was going well. And, of course, there's one asshole who just got to mess everything up. And this person got mad because he didn't want to pay to get in. So we're thinking everything's good. He's about his, you know, he's on his way about his business. And he comes back, busts the light bulb in the hallway. Then he comes in with a gun. And, of course, I just happen to be playing, and I'm hearing, DJ, turn that shit off. Got my headphones on. I'm jamming. I ain't thinking nothing about this. DJ, cut that shit off. And then he's waving the fucking 38. Boo! I'm like,
1: did you turn it off?
5: You think I'm trying to get shot?
2: You didn't hear the
5: serious?
2: Sound, you didn't hear the sound effect of turning off?
5: So I guess then he wanted to up and try and rob the place or something. I'm like, oh my God, what the hell have I gotten myself into? And then I guess he didn't get his money. He went about his business, and the guy who owned the little spot's like, oh, come on, everybody, come on back. We got security coming. Man, shit, we ain't coming back up in here. Everybody turned around, got the fuck up out of there. Talk about, please stay. No, you ain't do shit. You didn't do shit while this fucker was up in here. Why am I going to stay? Well, mama didn't raise no fool, man. Shit.
2: Anyone else with a comment?
1: Harley,
2: it's
1: do you have one?
2: Strangely quiet behind me.
1: Harley's got to have a few.
3: We got 200 people behind us.
7: Not really.
1: You don't have a favorite party?
3: No, I don't have
7: it. I've got a bunch of favorite parties. I mean, dancing at 1515 at Heaven and Hell. That was incredible. Nothing particularly spectacular happened other than really good music. So, you know, it went along smoothly. Walked into the back door, knocked on it, and they opened the door, and there was people up against the door, and I squished in. They closed the door behind me, and that's about how much space I had to move. So this is a good old day.
2: You don't dance anyway. You just bob your head.
7: Well, you know, at those parties, you can't dance side to side. You have to dance up and down. So
1: arms flailing.
6: You know, the evolution of all this was, you know what it was people actually used to go to houses after the nightclub closed and have parties afterwards. But, you know, when you have a couple hundred of your friends show up at 2 o'clock at your house, usually your neighbors chat with you the next day.
1: Could that possibly be where the term house music came from?
6: Well, I don't know about maybe, you know, who knows? I don't want to go there, but... But, you know, that's kind of, you know, back in that's when things like the Music Institute and the Bankel Building and stuff like started to ensue, because that was the pissed off neighbor response, basically, is, hey, let's go find some place where people aren't going to get pissed off so that we can still do what we do.
2: Buy a farm.
7: Which, as it turns out, is why we're in here every Sunday.
6: Yeah.
7: you know, trying to knock stuff down with their speakers.
2: Because no one can hear us outside.
7: Exactly.
6: Yeah.
3: Awesome.
6: Yeah.
2: No one will hear you scream. I'm just saying. Just saying. So, Harley.
7: Yeah.
2: From Detroit.
7: Yes.
2: From Philly. B-cubed.
7: Yes.
2: Bald, black, and beautiful.
7: Brown.
2: What?
7: Bald, brown, and beautiful.
2: Well.
7: There's a distinction.
2: Well, I don't want to get into race relations right now, so. Do you have something lovely for us?
7: Yeah, actually, I do. Bear with me. I haven't played a drum and bass or jungle in quite some time, so this may be just an absolute train wreck.
2: Spoiler alert. Harley's playing drum and bass.
7: So this may be just like the most miserable hour of your life, or it could be, you know, awesome. So I make no promises either way.
2: Well, okay.
7: So I'm sure I'll have fun, though, and that's really all that matters.
2: Right.
3: All that matters.
2: Screw you guys. I'm going home.
7: Exactly.
2: All right.
3: Hey, where's pizza?
2: Well, without further ado, you are listening to Harley from Detroit on Burst Radio.

0: Well,
1: hello.
2: Hello.
3: Hi.
1: Thank you, Harley.
2: You were listening to Harley from Detroit doing a little bit of a little bit of jungle, a little bit of drum and bass, a little bit of a, all sorts of stuff. And I don't really understand. Yes, round golf clap.
1: A round of applause.
2: Right.
0: Well, thank you very much.
2: I don't really see why we got the disclaimer, because that was actually very good. So.

0: technically submitted an outro, intro.
1: Yeah, we're
0: going to
1: rework that part of the show. I think it's probably going to be the first change that that we're going to do from the old format. So
0: yeah,
1: we'll figure it out this week.
0: So yeah, either way.
1: Go to the Burst Radio like page or our group or whatever, and give us suggestions on how to open and close the show. So.
2: Now, Adrian, can you make an estimate on when the podcast and video and pictures will be up? Wednesday?
0: Providing that the recording process went smoothly today, I can have the podcast up tomorrow, probably
2: Sounds
0: by the
2: good.
0: End of the day. Photos will be up today, and video as soon as I have time to produce it. Okay. So
2: awesome.
1: Got a couple pieces of business I got to do. Next week, Ronan Selecta is going to be here. He's going to be our guest. He is actually an outstanding drum and bass DJ, but he's going to be doing something a little bit different. He's going to kind of experiment and do some crazy stuff. So if you've ever heard him play, he's got a kind of a interesting musical mind, so that's going to be a really cool show. And then the following week, our original guest, Hadi Basha, is going to be not available, in quotation marks.
0: Still.
1: Not available, yes. Our good friend DJ Ukraine is going to be filling in, who is no slouch himself. Sometime this week, I will announce next month's worth of guests. So
0: and
1: I've got a few more loose ends to tie up. So
0: no hints or spoilers.
1: None whatsoever. So you just have to pay attention.
0: Spoiler alert: we're booking 4 DJs.
1: Yeah.
2: So
0: just saying.
2: Thank you, Kelly, once again for coming
1: out. Yes, thank you, Kelly. Amazing, amazing music. Thank you very much. There's Joe Vetter conversating with
0: the... It was quite nice.
1: Yeah, she's connecting with her fans, as it were.
0: Actually, I had several friends here who were heading... What was that concert today? The concert that's over at City Lights or something like that? Who is it? I don't know. There's some concert over downtown, and they came here instead of watching the opening act. And they're like, oh, this is just way better than probably the headliner over there.
1: Well, yeah.
0: So...
1: That's what
0: yeah.
1: we do.
0: It's how I roll.
1: Quality.
0: I said that.
1: Yeah.
2: Well, thank you, everyone, for listening to Burst Radio.
1: Yep. Thanks also to the people. There's a bunch of people on Facebook that put us up as their status and told people to listen. Thank you very much. I mentioned a couple. That really helps out a lot, and that's really why we do it, so people will listen. So,
2: our sponsors.
1: Yes.
2: Urban Gardening Center.
1: Yes.
2: Burst.
0: LLC.
1: And J Management.
0: Yes.
1: Yeah.
2: Thank you, everyone, for listening. To burstradio.net.
0: Right, and instead of going straight to the live stream, because there's still some people here in the studio, we're just going to mess around a little bit for a while. I'm going to go back on the decks and play some, I don't know, minimal maybe.
1: Yeah.
0: Because we didn't have that, like, really minimal.
1: Yeah.
0: Yeah.
1: I've been up somewhere around 35 hours, so I may just bail.
0: Have another 5-hour energy and just roll with it.
1: Yeah, you're going to make me look like Ren and Stimpy. I can't remember which one, the skinny one.
0: That's Ren.
1: Okay, Ren.

0: 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Welcome back to Binaural Frequencies. It's every Monday night on burstradio.fm or .net.
1: What?
0: I remember the first time I
1: said it. Did you say .fm?
2: More technical difficulties.
1: Well, we'll go to a commercial, Pat. We'll be right back.
0: Here, we'll quick commercial break, everyone.
1: And we're back.
0: And we're back. Hey, welcome to Binaural Frequencies every Monday night. Urban Beat Company on burstradio.net. Got a great show for you tonight. One of the founding members of Burst Radio is in the building. We got DJ Psycho.
3: Hey, hey, hey.
0: We got Gregory Merritt, as always.
1: Disky.
0: DJ Disky Joy. Also, we have a longtime resident of New Detroit Radio, as well as Burst Radio. We got Jeffrey Woodward in the building.
4: The Don.
0: And always the lovely Brian Borsa.
4: Ooh.
0: So
5: speaking of which, Brian, real quick, did you get your record? Keep the jar from the nuts.
1: Don't worry about it. I have still hang up my magazine,
5: yeah,
1: man.
5: Please do. And if you don't get it, I'll still get you.
1: I'm still waiting on my magazine.
2: I'll get it. He's got my test cap too. Did he record you guys?
5: I think he did.
0: Andy also has your sweater. Talking about yours, right?
2: Yeah.
5: Yeah, go and collect. You've needed that record in your life for a hot minute.
2: Yeah.
1: What's the record?
0: Which record are we talking about?
5: I gave him the 12-inch of Feel Good by
0: Oh, yes.
5: With the acapella on it. But I told you

0: awesome.
1: I told you ahead of time what was going to happen to that.
0: And it was awesome.
1: It only because I the only reason why is because I kept seeing the record because it was out. You know,
0: I'm happy for it because it turned out amazing.
1: It's fun. We'll talk more on that later. But yeah, you have a record. Go and collect it. Just please. If you've needed that record,
0: I know. It's in the wrong hands right now.
1: It's way in the wrong hands. That motherfucker drink too clean, man.
2: Oh, man. So, what's...
1: Yes.
2: Merchant.
3: That's it? Really? Come
2: just
3: on,
2: little,
3: man.
2: Little pillow talk.
4: You've been gone from the airwaves this long. That's
3: 3 years or so. He says hi.
5: Hey. I'm saving my voice for later.
3: Oh, okay.
5: I'm doing all the vocals for all the tracks. So.
3: Okay. All right. Keep it moving.
4: Says whatever.
5: No, I'm not. What, did you expect me to just walk in here and act all normal?
3: Exactly.
2: No. That would not be you. That would not be you.
5: I even brought my own bag of dicks specialists over there. Put them in. I told them, hey, listen.
2: Yes.
5: But, well, yeah, Brent's not here. Brought a guy who knows about him. So,
3: look, you just got it.
5: Just in case we needed some, advice.
3: Nice.
5: But anyway, hi. It's nice to be here.
2: It's good to have you back.
3: Yes.
2: It's been quite some time.
5: Yeah, childbirth will do that for you.
2: Yeah.
5: I still have stretch marks, but I'm working on it.
2: Yeah. They, I seen a commercial for some new cream they got out.
5: But yeah.
2: Jeffrey Wilbur.
3: Stretch marks.
1: No. I'm just glad to see you. I haven't seen you in a long time.
5: It's been a bit.
1: It's been a minute, dude. You look good.
5: Thank you.
1: Yeah. How's the kiddo?
5: All the lotion.
1: Yeah, I know. You need sun a little bit. Not too much.
3: Vitamin D.
1: Not too much. At least.
5: I only have two colors. I have sour cream and I have lobster. Those are the only two colors I can turn. So.
1: Does it work its way forward, or do you just turn red all together?
4: That's what the hell you need.
5: Garlic.
4: Whatever works.
5: Already?
3: Okay.
5: 4 minutes in.
3: Well, we just picked right back up where we left off from years ago.
2: Yeah, nothing changes. 4 or 5 years.
3: Whatever works. Where's
4: the warehouse?
3: Whatever works.
5: So, one development since the last time I was here, my new office is actually right there. The building just on the other side of the People Mover. That's
2: the CBI?
5: Yeah, the CBI. That's where I work. So,
2: right on.
5: Every time I'm down here downtown, I can see this place. So, yeah.
3: Awesome. Yeah, tell them what you do, though, man.
5: I can't.
2: Okay. You can't do it.
5: I work for an IT risk management firm. Basically, we hire hackers like that guy over there who's currently stealing your iCloud password. You have an iHeart hacking sticker right on the front of your fucking
4: laptop. I know. I've seen that, man.
1: Don't tell anyone I'm a hacker.
3: That bastard. Who is he? He's just walking around flauntily with that on his...
5: So the short story is we hack companies and then we show them how we did it so that bad people don't do it.
3: Nice.
5: Per request, of course.
3: Oh, okay.
5: Yeah.
1: It's like a daring thing, except for it pays.
5: Right. So, as an example, if there was a celebrity...
3: Look, he's getting information now, look.
5: Can I get your card? if there's a celebrity that didn't make the fappening, just let us know who they are. We can totally... No. that's not what happened. What actually happened? The reason that all those celebrities got cracked and all their photos leaked is because iCloud's password recovery questions, you can just look them up on Wikipedia for a celebrity,
1: Right.
5: Like, what was your mother's maiden name and what was your first dog's name? All these people have had biographies written about them.
1: Mm-hmm.
5: And you can literally just go on the iCloud site and say, hey, I forgot my password, if you can figure out that person's email. And then, what's her favorite color? Oh, it's obviously blue.
3: Wow.
5: Mother's maiden name. So that's why we suggest never actually put the real thing there. Make up some kind of thing.
3: Make up some stuff.
5: Every time it says mother's maiden name, I'm going to write mac and cheese. No one's going to pick that. You know that that's your name. So if they find out
3: your mother's maiden name, they'll never be able to get it.
5: So IT, just general computer breakage support, but the security thing has just totally opened my eyes about how bad, you know, some of the people out there are and how much they're really just itching to get
2: I would never thought of, like, how easy something like that is. Like, you're saying mother's maiden name, like, all that. It makes perfect sense.
5: Oh, it's painfully easy.
2: Yeah.
5: I actually wrote an article that's on LinkedIn about how you can use Tinder to get that kind of information. You know, you pick up a random Tinder girl, you have a match, and you can ask her all of those questions throughout the course of your conversation. So, hey, what's your favorite color? Where'd you go to high school? Do you have any pets?
2: Oh, wow.
5: Do you have a dog? Cool. Is it your first dog? No? Oh, what was that dog's name?
1: Yeah,
5: totally work all of that into a conversation.
3: Nice.
2: Yeah, just like getting to know somebody. Yeah.
3: And they're just writing stuff down.
5: Yeah, security's a big deal. So it's a cool industry.
2: I feel like I need to get like that LifeLock or whatever.
1: Right.
2: When I go home.
5: That guy got hacked. Because he was an arrogant asshole. He's like, here's my social security number on a truck. I have LifeLock. He got hacked.
2: What should I do?
3: He was just kind of asking for it.
5: What's way better is to hide your shit, not put it on the side of a truck. LifeLock is the only thing that LifeLock would do is it would tell you, hey, someone just activated a credit card in your name, but they wouldn't actually stop it from happening. So what the hell's the point?
3: Oh, really?
5: So it's way better to hide your stuff and get good at keeping it safe as opposed to just
3: hide it. Yeah.
2: So go change all my passwords to weird things like
1: or putting in somebody else's hands.
5: Sure. Yeah.
1: Right.
5: Anyway, so yeah.
1: Wow.
5: So
1: I can dig it, man. It's like you said, it don't take much.
5: No.
1: It doesn't take much. I mean, once you really think of it, that's kind of fucked up, but it is what it is.
5: Well, it's a different world, you know.
2: Identity stolen at the same time.
5: Well, before, if I wanted to steal from you, I'd have to figure out where you live. I'd have to somehow get into your house, when you're not there preferably, and figure out where you hide your stuff and then take it. Here, I just need to find out a couple of key pieces of information. That's all I need. So, I just have to be safe with it, you know.
4: Well, moving on. Just a little. Would you happen to know, with June coming up, you know, because we didn't do the birthday show last year.
1: Yeah, we didn't.
4: You know, is there the possibility that you'd be involved in this year?
5: If we have one, yeah, for sure. I was actually going to throw a barbecue last summer at my house. That didn't pan out because we just moved in. We're just trying to renovate and stuff. So this year, I'm probably going to throw a Burst Radio barbecue at the house.
3: Okay.
5: I'm going to play music outside because, you know, I like my neighbors. But we'll set up a place in the house. I actually thought that it would be fun to make, like, an event out of it. So I was going to get two refrigerator boxes and tape them together and then put little doors. And it was going to be called the first annual Burst Radio Cardboard Glory Hole Party. And then we're just going to see if anyone goes into the refrigerator boxes throughout the night. That's
4: Scutter.
5: Probably, the webcam's actually going to be
1: Yes.
3: Yeah.
5: The webcam is actually going to be inside the booth.
2: We'll see who actually
1: enters. It would be Scudder.
3: Yeah, he'll do it.
5: We'll just put a jelly donut on the other side. You won't know.
1: Sometimes you don't even need that.
4: Right.
1: But the jelly donut does help.
2: Yeah.
5: Better than a dry donut. That's what I would say.
4: Oh, God. It's all about that cream filling, boys.
1: Oh, damn.
3: That's funny.
1: This just got really, really bad. Really,
3: oh,
1: really
3: my God. Jelly donut.
2: Why am I not surprised it went that way?
4: You're surprised?
2: No, I said, why am I not surprised?
4: Oh, why?
2: Yeah.
1: Right.
2: Yeah, I knew it was coming.
4: Oh,
2: I mean, something. Yeah. So that's why I was excited for this show. I'm like, it's going to get real interesting real quick.
1: Right.
2: I got an extra mic. Yeah, I'm going to buy another mic because now I realize I can set up six and still do everything I need to with this board. So the more the merrier. I mean, that was one of my favorite things about the warehouse is you guys always had multiple mics set up.
1: 40 channels.
2: Yeah, using like
1: channels.
2: 12. You could almost always have everyone could get on a mic. No, not everyone had headphones, so people are just screaming into it half the time.
3: It's okay, though.
2: Oh.
1: Yeah. Awesome. Yeah, that thing was sweet.
2: I know, that's how I seen Harley's old, or just when Scudder's, Mixer was in the shop, he was using Harley's old one, but we were using it at Grand Trunk, and it's got the everything in the little rack, and I'm like, that's ideally the way to go. Just pop the top, plug a few things in, and this way everything's components, and it's a pain in the butt. Not really, but, you know, to tear it down and set it up every single time versus having a rack mount.
1: Right.
2: Nice. So you're looking at me like you want to date me. Oh, is that what you want?
6: You're new to this?
2: Hey, sorry. We figured it out.
5: I wanted to make a big, epic, like, intro track or something.
3: Uh-oh.
5: But I didn't have time.
3: A crescendo, kind of, if you will?
5: You know, okay. Something to start with that wasn't just me. So but I didn't have time because I was at work and all this other shit. So I literally came here and made this intro track in four minutes. Well, I'm going to play it anyway because
4: Wait a minute.
3: No, that's when he was
1: over here tucked in the corner and scared the shit out of me. He's back there. I didn't know it was him.
3: He just came out of damn nowhere.
4: Just as long as you don't pull that bullshit you did back at the warehouse. No, back at Grand Trunk.
5: Which one is that?
3: Oh, you know.
4: You know good and goddamn well what the fuck I'm talking about.
3: The Mrs. Jones hookup.
4: UKG
3: he did
4: dubstep.
3: Yeah, cool. Yeah.
5: Oh no, I'm not playing a UKG set. I'm not. Sorry, I said '90s in disco.
1: That's what he got.
4: Yeah. Mm-hmm. Yeah, that's what you said last time too, motherfucker. You still fucked me over.
5: I believe, in the words of someone that we all know and love, I'm with your woman.
3: Oh, yeah, the show has to.
2: Desi down. What word up? Oh, it's on. It's about to go down. If you're listening, you might want to tune into the video as well right about now. Oh, man. I hope you guys at home are having as much fun as we are because this is hilarious.
3: We're going to go to a commercial, Hostess Fruit Pies and Ding Dongs, and we'll be back.
2: Desi can't even get up. He's on the ground, dying. All right. Here we go.
3: Here we back.
2: This is Burst Radio. 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

0: time to relax.
1: Want to drop some acid with me?
0: What? You're dropping acid?
1: Woodstock, baby.
0: Okay. Well, no. Thank you. I believe that would have the complete opposite effect of relaxation for me.
2: Well, I found the treasure house of music. The music of the world's greatest artists of past and present. The recorded vibrations of sound will be picked up by the jewel point, amplified electrically, and the beautiful Blue Danube fulfills its mission in an ideal combination for the home. The sound engineer is ready.
3: I have in my hand the mixed CD your DJ could never do. Look again. The CD is now diamonds.
4: All right. Let's get weird. Let's get weird.
5: Okay, everyone has their plane ticket, right?
6: Yeah, I thought we were chaining. Let's get weird.
7: This to be played at high volume, preferably in a residential area.

two, to the three, to the four. Everybody drunk out on the dance floor. Baby girl ass jiggle like she want more. Like she a groupie, they ain't even no tour. Maybe cause she heard that rap hardcore. Or maybe cause she heard that pop up the scores. Bottom of the ninth and the nigga got a score. If not, I gotta move on to

0: That was fun.
1: Yeah. I'm Merce.
0: Woo!
2: Merce.
1: Back in the building.
2: Merce. Red Merce.
1: Yes. Loving it.
2: Yeah.
1: Yeah. So, been a little while for him, I guess, but I think it sounded just fine. Next time, great.
2: Definitely out of his... Okay, I thought he's got it. All right, so what's new, man? What's coming up?
1: Personally, just the radio show for me right now. We got next week is Get Physical, which is Gregory Merritt, aka DJ Disc, and Teresa Chavez.
2: Yes.
1: And then after that, we have Grant Jackson and Jawa, aka Brian Keith, doing the 11th.
2: Oh, you forgot DJ Soul on that bill, too.
1: Oh, yeah. Next week, we have DJ Soul at Bill Stacy with Get Physical. So that's going to be a nice, high, energetic show. It'll be a lot of fun. Give a shout-out to Cash Gold out there listening in, and Benny Lee. I know she had some trouble getting in on the chat at first.
2: All right.
1: So, Adrian, what is...
3: Hi.
1: What's up, man?
3: Nothing, really. So I know that was very unlike what I usually play ever.
1: Yeah, from what we're used to hearing.
3: But you know what? I was thinking about it while I was playing, and I think the reason that I really enjoyed this type of... I've been listening to this type of music a lot lately, and it's because once you have a little two-year-old toddler running around, everything's super fast, all sorts of crazy stuff, all sorts of this or whatever. And then at the end of the day, once he finally falls asleep, you just want to kind of relax, you know? And to me... I mean, obviously, there's many, many genres out there that are in the low 120s or even lower, like deep house, right? But for some reason, this kind of stuff relaxes me more than just your generic deep house stuff or deep sessions or you know, or anything really. You know, I love listening to drum and bass, but I usually only do that when I drive, which is why I have points on my license.
2: Okay, that clears
4: those
2: that
4: are drum and bass.
2: Yeah, that makes sense.
3: You know, techno minimal, all the stuff, because I'm an all genre lover. I love almost.
2: So you know everything. What this means, right?
3: I was actually going to play a trap set, but Brent told me not to.
1: You thank you. No, I appreciate
2: you
1: jam,
2: know what this means, right?
1: No, I don't hate it.
2: Since you merge into a different genres here, you may have to pass over that license plate, sir.
3: What? No. That license plate will always be mine.
2: Who agrees with me?
3: No one agrees.
2: I think so. Nope. I think you need... Tim?
3: Caller 2.
2: Can I get you elaborate?
3: Caller 2.
2: I think he needs... Since he's merging to a different genre of music, I think he needs to pass over the techno on license plate.
1: Oh, man.
3: Nope.
1: Man, that's asking a lot.
2: Well, I mean, he's been holding that down how many years now?
1: Yeah, it's been...
3: I've had it for about 4.5, 5 years, maybe.
2: Well, you got so many people wanting that plate, man.
3: I get posts all the time of like someone will be like, "Hey, I just saw this license plate on the street."
1: Yeah.
3: And then Angie Linder will tag me and she's like, "It's Adrian's license plate."
2: Yep.
3: And I'm like, "Leave my plate alone."
2: No, that's yours, man. You keep that, man.
3: Well, it was weird because I went I had a different vanity plate. I had it was actually in Ukrainian and it said Zaraza. If you read it in Ukrainian, Zaraza is the Ukrainian word for disease. But the slang term for it is like someone who's a huge pain in the ass.
2: Okay.
3: Right? So he's like, he's a Zaraza. That means, you know, he's like a joker who's always a pain in the ass, which is very
2: nice.
3: Appropriate to me. But my mom was always like, you know what? I don't know if I really want you driving around with other Ukrainian people looking at you going, oh, this guy's, you know, whatever. So I was like, you know, if you want to pay for another vanity plate, I'll happily change it. And I just went on Secretary of State website, started typing stuff up. You know, whatever. And I'm like, ha ha ha, I'll type in techno. It's not going to be available. And it's like, this is available. I was like,
1: wow.
3: Which
1: actually, that's actually kind of fun. I do that from time to time because I work at a car dealership, so I have to get sometimes vanity plates for some people. So I just type in random things on there.
3: So what happened was I printed this out and I went to the Secretary of State immediately and I was like, I want this. And she goes, that's not available. Probably, right? So she goes and she goes, yeah, it's not available. And I go, well, no, your website says it is. Check again. And she went and she goes, oh, you know what? They haven't renewed their registration in over 6 months. So technically, it's available.
2: It.
3: So whoever had it before me didn't renew it.
1: Ooh.
3: And I took it.
1: Wow.
3: The first thing that I did when I got my license plate in is I took a photo of it and I sent it to Desi in Facebook Messenger. And his reply was, fuck you.
1: sounds
3: that was it.
1: Right.
3: He didn't say anything else. He just said, fuck you. It was great.
2: Nice.
1: I mean, when I remember when you got it at the reverse warehouse, I was like, there's no way. Yeah, how did
2: no
1: you
2: way.
1: Manage that?
2: Yeah.
1: and just slip.
3: I have no idea. And that's like, why it has tamper-proof bolts on it.
2: It's like, it's like winning
3: not
2: the
3: just
2: lottery,
3: anyone with
2: man.
3: A screwdriver.
1: Yeah, it's like the street sign that everybody wants to steal.
2: Right,
0: right.
3: So
0: don't forget to renew it.
3: If you ever want to. If we ever want to have like a raffle or something, I did buy two plates. You know, you can get an extra plate for $5. So I can raffle off a legit Michigan Techno license plate. So you promise not to put it on your damn car.
1: Know, for the people that are watching right now, you might have noticed the camera has rotated because Mr. Brent is hooking up other cameras.
2: Yeah, he's the camera.
1: So
0: it's just focused on disc now.
1: Yeah, it's the disc show.
3: Brent's butt.
2: Oh, okay. Yeah.
1: Coming back with the credit. Yeah.
3: Bag of dick.
2: Okay, so we're back from the Hostess Fruitcakes and Ding Dongs commercial.
1: Oh,
3: what happened?
1: So, Brent, are you going to take over the stream over there with the video in a minute? Is that what's going on?
2: What are you doing?
1: Yeah, maybe. Hey, Desi, can you reach that that top camera and twist it back pointing towards us?
4: I don't know what they're talking about, and I don't care, dude.
3: Yeah,
1: that's good. We can see where you're going to be at. That's what's important.
3: Somewhere over there.
1: Yeah, that'll work.
3: Mm-hmm. And now for something completely different.
1: Something different.
3: It's Monty Python. No one?
1: No. You know, I'm not the most versed in Monty Python.
3: What?
1: I mean, everyone always talks about references.
3: So good.
0: That's a shame.
3: So good.
1: I know.
3: It's damn good.
1: I don't know how I live this long without.
3: The mainstream stuff is good. The really good stuff, though, is like the Flying Circus. Like the stuff that's not in the mainstream. Yeah, there's
1: still
3: some of that stuff is hilarious.
0: Yeah, me and my friend got into that when we were in like middle school for a long time.
3: I remember in high school, I actually, for some reason, I don't know why, back at Universal Mall at Movie 16, they decided to do a screening of Monty Python and the Holy Grail just randomly one day. And we're like, are you kidding me? For a quarter? Oh, party fell.
1: Nice save.
3: Nice catch.
1: Man down.
2: Chinese movie's kicking in, man.
1: I watched lots of Kung Fu lately.
3: That's not very nice to say. Wow.
1: Oh, yeah, it's Monday.
3: It is Monday.
2: It's Monday. Yes, it is. Wow. So the first barbecue for the summer right here at Urban Bean
1: is coming up. Yeah, but that's
2: June 26th.
3: There's barbecue here?
2: Yeah.
3: I'll have my barbecue after that. Then.
1: Last Sunday of every month in the summer.
2: Yeah.
1: It's the summer series of... Well, it's
2: the summer series, yeah.
1: Is it still Beats on the Grill when we do it here?
2: No, here it's called Beats and Barbecue.
1: Beats and Barbecue.
2: Detroit Threads is Beats on the Grill.
1: Gotcha.
3: But mine will have refrigerator boxes.
2: Yeah, no, about yours.
3: So it's going to be better.
2: It's going to be weird.
1: Oh,
2: it's going to be fun,
1: Brent doesn't know about the refrigerator boxes.
3: Oh, hey,
2: no,
3: Brent.
2: No, don't tell him.
0: There will be jelly donuts.
3: Do you like jelly donuts, Brent?
2: Of course he does.
3: What if we microwave it a little, just a little bit? He gets it.
1: He knows.
3: Where's the cream filling?
0: We're going to switch the jelly donut with the powdered one at the end.
3: A wasabi donut.
1: Ooh, that's dangerous.
3: Yes, for many reasons.
1: Yes. What you doing down there, Brent?
3: While you're down there.
2: You get nothing.
1: Will it go dead?
0: Yeah, I think this
3: computer does that. Well, I unplug this random cord of the bunch of cords, what do you think might happen? It's like a reverse puzzle.
0: Okay.
3: Plug it into where the phone is charging.
1: Well, there's three spots open on there. Do you need more than
0: the breaker box?
3: If I poured water on this laptop, what do you think would happen?
1: I don't know. Let's try coffee, though.
0: Supposedly, I can pour champagne on my new S7.
3: Don't do that.
0: I haven't.
1: Hey, Lil Wayne said he did it in a television commercial, so it has to be
2: real. He can afford to do it.
3: I'm really glad someone who hasn't been relevant in a while has to, you know, decided to chime in. Right?
2: There. Okay, so on.
3: Desi's over there like, when do I get to play these things?
2: Any minute now.
1: Yep, we're just waiting on Scudder to...
3: Well, you should take advantage of the fluffer that we ordered for you.
1: Cup. Let's move that.
2: Again with the cup.
1: Yeah, it's a deadly cup.
2: Come on!
3: Now we just need two girls.
1: And Brent with his projector phone.
3: That's right. Do you still have that?
1: I bet you. Yeah, of course.
3: Why isn't it playing on the wall right now?
1: Yeah, with the open windows to the street.
3: Whatever.
1: So when the police drive by, they have a show.
3: That's fine.
1: Yeah.
3: This is a private establishment.
1: It is.
3: Members only on the second floor.
1: I got a members only sign at home. I should bring it in. Just,
0: yeah, you should.
3: Instead of Mile High Club, this is the 12 Feet High Club.
1: Although it does say have the little Played by Bunny on it, so Josh might not be like that one too much.
0: What's that? I said this guy's a members only jacket.
1: Ooh.
0: You should just.
2: Okay, what was that? I didn't hear it.
0: Members only.
2: Who has that on?
3: You.
1: You have one.
2: No, I do not.
1: Yeah, you do. Oh, if you don't have one, I'm getting one.
2: Get one?
1: Matching ones.
2: Okay.
3: That's weird.
2: You have one?
1: Oh, you I probably do.
2: You guys, I know you do. With the Discreet Disco. I know you have one.
0: We're not going to talk about it.
3: First rule of Burst Radio.
1: You don't talk about Burst Radio?
3: Yeah, that's why we have so few
1: mics. Yeah, that's why.
0: That's why we have five mics. Somebody's talking.
3: Yes.
2: Five mics.
3: So you ready, sir?
1: So, Scudder, you done in front of the DJ booth for now?
3: Make sure you come over here and blow your nose right into the microphone.
1: Yes, yes, that's appreciated. All right, Desi, are you ready over here? I know you are.
0: The news banner on there.
3: Yes.
1: Oh, wait a minute. All right. So you are listening to Burst Radio. This is DJ Psycho.

0: The treacherous Decepticons have conquered the Autobots' home planet of Cybertron.
1: Well, we could devise an ultra-frequency ray to counteract its effects.

0: し方ができるのは腕の立つ侍だけだ。いや、こんな技を持つのはお前だけだ。
1: Thank you.

0: Oh, yeah.
1: That's what I'm talking about.
0: Yeah. Little did I know I needed to grow my bass in my life.
2: Can somebody press that stop button before I kill your needle with the...
0: Sorry, I need
2: that's a badass habit to have. You leave a record running.
0: Oh, yeah.
2: Badass habit. You be, trying to set the VCR or trying to get a cup of coffee.
0: And skate, anti-skate never works.
2: Never.
0: Ever.
3: Never.
2: Well, yeah, drum and bass, man.
0: Yeah, bass. Wow. That energy. There was some comments in the chat room about, man, Desi always brings that energy, and you too. But this was a rarity, though. You were wearing shoes.
2: Yeah, I know.
3: Shoes didn't come off.
2: The shoes didn't come off, and I don't know why. I'm kind of like in my mode right now. I'm not doing my usual because of all this with the moving and everything going on.
0: Right. Yeah, you're doing that's a whole endeavor in itself just with your collection.
2: Shit. Dude, I know I got a lot of records, and I know that's like my shit, but like I was saying earlier, it's a completely, wholly, totally different head when they're up on the walls and they're mounted and, you know, everything in its right place.
0: Right,
2: but when you have to tear them down and then take up two whole rooms full of records, like, how in the hell did I get this goddamn mini, man? It's so crazy. But I couldn't see myself without nan one of them.
0: Yeah. You've said that on many occasions. You're like, I know, but I just don't know how to get rid of any of them because they play them all.
2: I know.
0: You go through all your different genres and all your different music because you never know what you're going to play until you come out there.
2: I tried not to plan it. It takes all the fun out of it.
0: All the fun. Yeah, whenever I get some new music too, I love like that first time going out and playing it. And you don't really know the music yet. It seems like sometimes you play it better that way. Just going into it.
2: Yeah. Right. Yeah, you're immediately caught up in the moment. Like you figure out, okay, this is why I have this record, because it gets to this point and my heart goes, you know, and sometimes that shit will catch you off guard if you think you don't know what you're doing, but you do really know what you're doing in the back of your head.
0: Then you turn around, you're like, yeah.
2: You really do know what you're going to. You wouldn't have bought this record if it would have sucked in front of people. I mean, the thing I liked, I mean, if I'm going to go out here and freaking invest in a record, that motherfucker better be, as soon as I have to go out and play that somewhere where it's going, I know it's going to turn somebody head in the room or it's going to tear everybody head off in the room. And a lot of times with my drum and bass, I'm trying to tear your fucking head off.
0: Yeah, you successfully did that a few times this evening.
3: Mm-hmm. Roll Out. I like that track, man.
2: Yeah. I haven't played that one in a minute, man. I think the last time I played that record was when they closed the Red Room. The jungle, the whole Red Room thing when they were doing Jungle back at
4: Necto.
2: That Necto.
3: Wow, that's a while.
2: Yeah, that was a while ago. It's like me and who the heck was playing with me? It was Raphael was playing with me, and came out from Grand Rapids and did their thing, and that was a crazy sweaty night, man.
0: Those are always the best, though. That's when you know you had a great time. You come home and you got to take a shower because you're
2: exactly, exactly.
0: Like, that's a good night.
2: That's a good night for you.
3: Your clothes going in the cleaners the next day,
2: right?
0: Like, people, while you go to another party or you go back to someone's house, you're like, I need to go home and like peel off my soaking wet clothes and take a hot shower
2: real quick.
3: Yep.
2: Or if it's real bad, a quick horse bath.
4: Horse bath.
0: That happens usually during festivals.
2: Wash all the essential parts. Head right back out. Yeah, I've seen it done.
0: Yeah, it's going to be happening for a few people in a couple months here.
2: Oh, shit. Hell yeah, it is. It's about to be nuts.
0: Yeah.
2: Man.
3: Oh, yeah.
4: All right.
5: Yeah, of course.
2: Of course. I had to give it up to Fife. I was like, and big up to all the DJs. And I said this earlier on my page. Like, all of you cats that played a straight tribe over the weekend, wherever the hell you were, I fucking salute you, man. I think we can go around this room twice and not hit all the points where Fife has touched us all.
3: Mm-hmm.
2: You know?
1: He touched my no-no spot.
2: Oh, shut up.
3: Man. Okay.
6: You would, Scotty. You would.
3: Go to a commercial.
0: Yeah, another commercial.
3: Host his fruitcakes and ding dongs.
2: Yeah, no, dude. You about to get boycotted. Blacklisted even.
6: And that's hard to do on this stage.
2: Yeah, I know. Man, at this point, they just kind of come to accept him as a lovable, tall, goofy guy that says
6: Adrian started even the show itself out like back in the day. Right? Adrian was always pretty raunchy, and the content early on was
3: expected of him.
2: Yeah.
6: True.
2: But when it come out of Scuttermouth, it's just not right, man. No,
6: it's,
2: dude,
6: it's funny. It's
2: you
6: definitely
2: almost want to just take him, just dude, no. Put your arm around him and pat him on the back of his head. Walk it off, dude.
3: That'll do. Yeah.
1: Dude, did you just have some kind of like echo going?
6: What?
1: When he was laughing just now.
6: It's
1: like a 3D echo, as it did. In fact, it was pretty cool.
2: Freshness.
1: Yeah.
2: Right.
6: Check that out on the recording.
1: Mm-hmm, mm-hmm. Yeah.
2: But yeah, this was a good time.
6: Yeah,
2: you guys are gonna have Bill here next week.
6: Yeah, Bill's coming out next week.
1: Yeah, Mr. Bill.
2: Sweet.
6: He always brings that intensity. Pretty much all you guys in the DTM crew, you all carry that kind of intensity, no matter where you're playing or what you're playing.
2: Yeah, and I was talking to, we did the whole library thing last week.
6: Yeah,
2: which was pretty cool. You know,
6: I've seen Angie post something like right after it ended, and I'm like, I forgot that was today.
2: Yeah, dude, that was intense. But it was kind of like, I've kind of made this note that you could put any formation of members of DTM in a room or in a setting. Give me a 5x5, a 4x4, 3x3, or 2x2, any combination of the members.
6: Right.
2: Annex, Bill, Tom, Neil, freaking Joe, you know, all our overseas people. You could put us in any formation. Our live PA folks, freaking Sean Rudiment, for Christ's sake, Loner 9. You could put anyone in any kind of formation, and the end result is always going to be the same. Always. It's always going to be the same. It's always going to be this level of kick your assness that we going to try to do, or we going to do, or whatever. We going to try to tear your head off. It doesn't matter. And that's a heavy thing to look at it, way to look at it, really, because, I mean, here I am. I'm some jackass, been at this shit for 35 years, and honestly, I'm kind of honored to be in that kind of whole situation, because, Lord, you know, you see a bunch of crews where it's just there's quality and then it drops off for a half a second.
3: Right. Yeah. Yeah.
2: And I like consistency. I mean, I'm an old dude. I like consistency where you could walk into this minor. You can always walk into, like, say, the Concrete Jungle guys. You could go through each single one of them and go, okay, these motherfuckers can bring the ruckus, each one of them.
6: Right.
2: You know, it's
6: definitely like a well. I know what you're saying about the
2: it's, but crew. it's a Detroit mentality. We're used to assembly lines.
6: Right.
2: You know what I'm saying? We're used to, you know, quality is job one.
6: It's in your DNA around here.
2: You have to. Otherwise, you're going to just.
3: You're gonna get laid off.
2: You're gonna get laid off. You're gonna get
3: peace slip.
2: You know, exactly. Lights off, dude. That's the thing that's beautiful about Detroit. That's the beautiful thing about Detroit DJs and crews and so on and so forth. There's a commonality,
6: right?
2: And so again, with that, I'm just blessed to be in the middle of all of that with Tom and Angie and Bill and all that, because
6: yeah, I know
2: it could go. I'm a Flint cat. That could have gone went any other way.
7: Right. Well, that's the thing, too, is you guys are all super humble about everything, you know?
2: Why not? It's, I don't take none of this shit seriously at all. I got more punchlines about this industry than I care to admit sometimes, but
8: hold up. Someone says to tell old man Woodward to wake up.
2: Oh shit.
9: Oh.
2: Damn.
8: Okay, yeah.
2: All right, then.
8: I don't know who it was.
9: Yeah, we don't know who it is because it just says their name is Word.
8: W-R-I-D. Just Word. Just Word. Just Word.
9: Word.
2: Word. Yeah. Word. Word.
7: So later you can look back. Des, you got anything coming up? I mean, I know you do. What do you have coming up? That's a real question.
2: Well, I'm in the middle of moving, so everything's like heebie-jeebie, and I'm trying to, you know, get all that organized and so on and so forth. But you know, what I got going in the Detroit area, that would be the Flint thing. That's
9: Flint thing.
2: The 8th, isn't it? Yeah. At TV Lounge, and Something in the Water does not compute. And the last one was dope as hell. I mean, everybody brought the ruckus at that show. You went from stage to stage to stage to stage, from stage to stage to tent, I should say. And everybody that played, Moody Man brought the pain, Joshua brought the pain, freaking everybody that was on the lineup. When I got there, I was on the balls of my feet dancing. It was pretty freaking cool, and to be a part of that, and then to ask to be a part of it again. And so this time I'm opening as opposed to the last time I'm closing. And the other thing that's really cool about that is that I'm not the only Flint guy on the lineup this time. I got Jeffrey Woodward here.
8: Oh, great.
9: Yeah.
2: So
8: nice. If you can keep awake.
2: Vetoed. Let's get me right. Let's get right. You were vetoed. You did? Yeah, they did too, didn't you? Well, yeah. I'm just glad that it's like an ongoing thing. Like they're going to stick to this. It's just like the water thing that you do.
8: Yeah. April 2nd, Detroit Threats.
2: Right, and you guys. That's really cool. I mean, so coming from a Flint kid, that's really seriously humbling. Like, I can go around and say, like, these are my friends. These famous sons of bitches are all my friends, and they're coming to help my hometown. That's pretty fucking deep, you know. And I've only been a resident of this city for 3 years. Right. You know, no, 2.5 years, actually. So, it's humbling, and it's pretty cool, and everybody wants to stick to this until the situation gets fixed.
9: That's it.
2: And in the only way, and I'll join the chorus. The only way that that's going to get fixed is let's strip the power of the government, because they seriously failed on every single level.
9: Yes.
2: Every single one. When it's every day that you hear in the news about something or another going on with the water, or how long it's been going. I mean, it's been on top of the news. I tell people this. It's been on top of the news for the last 14, 15 months. This has been a reality in Flint for almost over 2 years.
9: Right.
2: Closing on 2.5. You know?
9: Right, and that's also, you got to take into account, like, that's as long as it's been a problem. Like, it's been happening longer than that, obviously, before this stuff started showing up.
2: It's been around longer than before we were freaking that Time magazine cover, which, man, that was fucked up, really, because it kind of made us look, like Flint was a third world country.
8: Like,
2: yeah, a sub-Saharan, you know, occurrence. But that wasn't, I mean, it's not that hard of a case, but it's damn close to it. But it's like how people come out here to Detroit and take pictures of all the, you know, field house.
7: The messed up buildings.
2: It's all ruined porn. So, yeah, it is like that, but it's not sensationalized like that, but it really goes deep, and it goes to the point where you are almost, it almost feels personal.
9: Yeah.
2: Like you trying to eradicate my old neighborhood. Right.
10: Then you add this on top of that, you know, it's like, goddamn, how far can, you know, the city fall?
2: But it goes a lot, whole lot deeper than that too, because in between the crime and it being starting being on the top of the freaking, and that's been since 87. That's been since the crack era.
9: Right.
2: That's been a year after the crack era strip. Is we've been on the top three in the nation since then, 87, 88, 89. 86 was when we had the real bad year in Flint. That was right when you brought Ryan, when you left.
10: No, you left in 92.
2: Well, you did. You watched that then.
10: Oh, yeah.
2: Oh, yeah. So,
10: shit, I was a victim of that shit. Half yeah. My house broke me into it.
2: Yep. So, but it brings it back to the fact that, you know, all these people, you know, these organizations and how Bruce and them are doing it, and Bruce and Buzz and everybody over there doing it, and how, you know, Disc and everybody is doing it, you know, they staying until the problem is done. And I got faith in my city. You know, I live here now, but I'm always going to be a Flintstone.
9: Right.
2: I'm always going to be a Flintstone. I ain't going to be fake about it. You know, I love Detroit. Love Detroit. Love Detroit. Since I was a little kid. But it's 5902 Marlow Drive. That was my address. I'm a Northside kid, you know? So,
10: yeah, Northwestern.
2: Northwestern. So it,
10: Northwestern, I went to Northern.
2: Yep. So, again, just to be in the middle of all that and to say that I'm proud to know these people and they're sticking, they see this in the same light that I do, and they're giving their time and their efforts and their love in order to help fix a real serious problem that it doesn't just affect Flint. We're talking about, you know, St. Louis. We're talking about St. Joseph. Same situations. It's worse situations on Indian reservations.
10: They just had a story last week about lead in the water. Public schools in Newark, New Jersey.
2: Yeah.
9: Wow.
2: So, again, you start to think, okay, this is starting to feel fucking personal. Like, they trying to seriously eradicate
10: minorities.
2: They trying to eradicate not so just so much minorities, but poor people.
9: Poor areas.
2: They targeted it. It's like, my man says, it's like, we don't know how to act, so now they want their land back. It's not too far to fall to think that, okay, we can poison all these motherfuckers out of their city. They can either fight or flight. And half these motherfuckers can't flight because they got papers on them.
9: Right.
2: And can't leave the city. Because why? They done took all the jobs. They done. There's not a group in my old neighborhood, in the northwest side of Flint, in Clyro Pearson Road corner. There is no grocery store within, like, true grocery store, like a Myers or Kroger's or anything like that. Within a
10: 3-4 mile
2: radius.
9: Okay.
2: The closest you thinking is you're going to get is Save-A-Lot, and that's subpar. And then you go get to one block over and some far down, and you got Kroger, and that is just about the most ghettoest Kroger you gonna get to. And so you stuck going out to Grand Blanc Township or Mundy Township.
10: A burden to the Myers.
2: A burden to the Myers is yeah, and that's a surprise.
9: Because
2: if they gonna get the north side of Flint, they gonna get south side too at some point. They gonna get burden. Oh yeah, that's they. They just working their way across. Everybody got this whole system of being us and them. It ain't black and white and so on and so forth. It's those who are seriously sitting on power and those who cannot get any.
9: Yep.
2: Period. It don't matter if you black, white, it, so on and so forth. If you ain't got no power to sit up and talk or in Flint's case, able to question your own government, we've been in Flint's been taking over 12 out of the last 16 years. 12 out of the last 16 years. We have had no government. We have had city council, and they're effectless.
10: They got the emergency manager.
2: Yeah, well, and they're never going to get rid of that, too. You know?
9: Real talk.
2: So right. It's a real thing, man. It's a real thing. So, I'm real glad that this is happening, and I'm glad to be a part of it. So.
10: Amen.
9: Amen.
2: Sorry to get on a rant.
9: Oh,
2: like
9: you
2: that.
9: Go. It's yeah. All right. It's
3: need to be said.
2: Right on.
10: If you've never been to Flint, you wouldn't understand.
2: Right. Oh, one more thing I want to talk about. Record Store Day.
9: Yes.
2: It's going to be the Detroit Techno Militia and Friends takeover. The time and bill will be overseas, but, you know, me and Neil and, you know, our cast, we're going to hold it down. And we got, it's going to be a plethora of people and whatnot.
8: I get to be there. Angie invited
2: me. That's
8: the
2: 16th.
3: Nice.
9: Yeah, 416.
2: 416. You know what? I haven't even checked out Record Store Day freaking the list at all. Have you? I've been slipping on that. I'm too busy.
8: I don't even think Michael's checked it yet. Last time I was in at Fred's, I was like, so what's coming out Record Store Day? He's like, I don't know.
10: Yeah, and this, you and I are going to be up in Poho for Record Store Day.
2: Yeah.
10: At the new Loud.
2: At the new Loud spot.
3: For the opening, right?
2: Yeah. That's David Witt's joint.
3: That's the 16th?
2: Yeah.
3: Yeah, that's right.
2: Yeah, that's David Witt's joint. I've helped him get some records in.
3: Oh, you did?
2: Yeah. I've been throwing him records here and there for like the last year or so.
3: Oh, nice. Yeah. Yeah, we supposed to be going with Moses.
2: Yeah. Before you guys go, I'm going to send you, and I told him I had some plastic covers. I'm going to slide them to you so you can give them to him.
3: Okay. Okay. That'll work.
2: Cool.
9: All right, ladies and gentlemen, this has been another installment of Binaural Frequencies every Monday night from 7 to 10 p.m. Eastern Standard Time, broadcasting live out of the Urban Bean Company. Let's give a big shout-out to Josh and Urban Bean Company for hosting us.
3: Yes, sir.
9: You know, Jeff Hungerford for out there helping us out, and First Radio, and everyone else that's always, you know, supporting, everyone out there listening. And next week, we got Get Physical and Bill Stacey. So, you guys tune back in. We have another good one coming for you.
2: Peace, y'all.
9: Peace.
3: Peace out.

0: Check, check, check. What's up, everyone? Thank you for tuning in to Planet Funk on 313.fm. As you can see by the background, we're not at our usual spot, speaker box in Detroit, but we're actually across the river in Windsor, Ontario at Fog Lounge. And our first guest for the night is a returning guest. Actually, all returning guests tonight, but our first guest is Madeline, aka Odessa, who actually works here at Fog Lounge.
1: Yeah. Is that on? Is that good? I think that's good. Yeah, we're at my home base. Thanks for having me. That's very loud.
0: Yeah, I think we're good. I'm watching the levels on here, so. Yeah, we didn't have time to do a sound check. I got here a little late. But so we talked to you before, but what's been happening since the last time we chatted?
1: A lot, actually, has transpired. I have started a show on CJAM.
0: That's right.
1: Yeah, it's called Silk Garage.
0: Silk Garage. And
1: yeah.
0: You changed days, though.
1: It's been a process landing at the current date and time, which is Thursdays 9 to 10. I usually bring something new every other Thursday, but started on Wednesdays as an afternoon slot, but we're making our way later. So that's on 99.1 FM. So that's broadcasting out of the Student Center at the University of Windsor. And that goes Windsor and Detroit.
0: Awesome.
1: Yeah.
0: And if you are out of the range, you can also go to, is it just cjam.ca, right?
1: Yeah, I believe so. Yeah, okay. And you can always listen to the archive shows. Give me a follow at silkgarage_. I usually post, if I have guest mix, actually Jeremy,
0: they're
1: who's going to be...
0: SoundCloud?
1: I'm on Mixcloud.
0: Mixcloud.
1: So
0: okay.
1: Actually Jeremy, who's played on the show, has a mix up there if you want to check it out. But yeah, give me a follow, and if you've missed the show, you can always listen to it again and again on Mixcloud.
0: Awesome.
1: Yeah.
0: I think CJAM also posts them on the website too, right?
1: Yeah, they're always archived. There's always a way to find it. Yeah.
0: Yeah, so either Mixcloud or do you post your own mixes as well?
1: I have in the past, but I
0: you're
1: it's been a while.
0: I've been one for the radio show, or
1: sometimes I just like to like put it out there and it for disappear into the abyss. But yeah, lately I've been putting a lot more emphasis on getting some local people on the show. So I hope to do that more. So it's not just me DJing most of the time.
0: Do you have anyone lined up for the next show?
1: The next show I was planning on doing because I miss playing. But I think I wanted to have you on it, actually. And then I want to have, I was going to have Avius, who's a producer in the area. I'm really excited. He's going to be making an intro for me, too. So
0: awesome.
1: Just more like electronic stuff, more even going into hip-hop, ambient. So that's some of the stuff I have lined up.
0: Yeah. Sweet.
1: Yeah.
0: And then do you have any gigs coming up where people can catch you live? Other than tonight, obviously,
1: yeah.
0: If you're listening to us, get down to Fog Lounge right now.
1: Yeah, I think I'm like an occasional DJ, but I think this is very far in advance, but I'm for sure playing Dropped on Droolard again, which is a...
0: Oh, nice. That was a fun festival.
1: Were you there last year?
0: Not last year, but
1: okay.
0: I was there like a few years ago.
1: Yeah.
0: I actually got to play it like quite a few years ago.
1: Oh, that's amazing. Yeah.
0: It's a lot of fun.
1: It is.
0: I remember I ended up in a mosh pit in the middle of like Droolard Street.
1: Okay. I want to start the mosh pit this
0: Let's do
1: year.
0: It.
1: Yeah.
0: You and Kyle? But even if it's like acoustic rock, we'll just go in there and start shoving people.
1: Yeah. I'm not playing acoustic rock, but I'm sure there is somewhere else. Yeah. Yeah, no, I think I'm going to be doing that for sure. Like, we are set up in the street right off of Pressure Drop, which is a super cool
0: See, I've been wanting
1: venue.
0: To check that place out.
1: Yeah.
0: I know Early plays there a lot.
1: Yeah, actually, that leads me to my next, one of the things I forgot to say. I want to have him on the show in the future, talk about his label, Pacific Rhythm, out of Vancouver. But yeah, he brings a lot of cool stuff to Pressure Drop. And their patio is great for music and drinks and all that.
0: Awesome.
1: Yeah.
0: Well, I guess we got a little bit of a late start, so I don't want to cut into your set time too much.
1: No, it's
0: but
1: all good.
0: If people want to follow you other than the Mixcloud, where can they do that?
1: Yeah, so if you want to follow me along for my show, it's at Silk Garage _, or my personal is at Madeline Mazak. So give me a follow. Yeah.
0: Awesome. Or cheers. Just come down here and buy a drink at Fog.
1: Yeah, you could come talk to me here. We could talk about music. Do whatever.
0: Sweet. Well, you ready to do your thing then?
1: Yeah, let's do it. Thank you.
0: Sweet.

All right, you're tuned into Planet Funk on 313.fm. This is Odessa.

0: So that was Odessa. So up next we have the man in command of the night, Mr. Fantastic Voyage himself, the dirty Ross Williams.
1: I think it's that one. Yeah. Oh, there you go.
0: So I gotta ask, where the heck does the dirty Ross Williams come from?
1: Her.
0: Oh, well, you are really loud.
1: We good? So, the dirty Ross Williams comes from Madeline, Odessa. There was this one night, what, it was at Meteor? Yeah. It was a Halloween party, and we were drinking a bit, and, you know, ideas were flowing. And Maddie just like, I just so happened to be wearing my Magnum PI thing. It was a phase. And Maddie just shot out the dirty Ross Williams. And I went home the night of, and I changed my Instagram name to that name. Just like, I'm taking it.
0: So, yeah. Instagram's got him locked in.
1: There you go.
0: So, Fantastic Voyage, how did this night start?
1: So, Fantastic Voyage started basically because I had taken, I would say, a four-year break from throwing events, throwing parties. My last party was probably Particle Accelerators. And after that, I just took a break and... This year, I just got the itch to want to do more than just DJ again. And so I contacted Tom and Fogg and asked him if I could have a monthly, and he said yes.
0: That's right. So if you're just tuned in and you're not able to make it tonight, every third Wednesday of every month. Every third Wednesday of the month. Okay, yeah. Yeah, come out to Fantastic Voyage. You always have heavy hitters. You've had DJ Soul. You've had...
1: Shotsky Renegade. Odessa,
0: Vodka Odessa. Soda. You've had...
1: Shotsky Renegade.
0: Yeah. Gonna have Riosk all the way from Ireland.
1: Riosk is crazy. And Klaus.
0: And Klaus, yeah, tonight. Later tonight.
1: So, Ireland and Germany are going to be in the place.
0: So, is there any social media for Fantastic Voyage specifically, or do you just normally post it on like your own?
1: I'm just posting it on my personal accounts. Okay, maybe,
0: and
1: like,
0: for Instagram, the dirty Ross _ Williams.
1: Yes.
0: Okay.
1: And then my Facebook is just Jer Turnovan. Jer. Okay. Jer Turnovan. Simple.
0: You look like you're going to say something.
1: No.
0: He dares you. He dares you to say it.
1: No. No. Waiting for your next question there, bud.
0: Okay, my next question is, what were you going to say? Anyways, so other than tonight,
1: shut up, Maurice.
0: Where else can people catch you playing? Because I know you got some gigs coming up.
1: As of right now, BankTech 12, the emphasis on the
0: spot,
1: the
0: to be
1: movement pre-party to be at during Friday night. I'm playing in the VIP dark room. VIP doesn't mean anything. It's just a name that... It's just a name.
0: Make sure you're there early, though, too, because Klaus is opening it up on the rooftop.
1: Yeah, I was told that if I get there by, like, 4:30, I'll be able to have a bit of a longer set. So Yeah, Bank Deck 12 at Bookie's Bar and Grill. Is that on like Cass Corridor area?
0: Yep.
1: Cass Corridor. I'm opening up the Dark Room 5 to 6. Playing with some heavy hitters. 40 artists on the lineup. Three floors. So, yeah, it's the spot to be.
0: Three floors, four stages, over 40 DJs from all over the world.
1: Over 40 DJs.
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1: And DTM 2x4 is doing their thing at Bang Tech for the first time since, I think, 2016, 2017. So it's going to be a good time.
0: So other than Bang Tech, where else can people catch you at?
1: Bang Tech. The next few monthlies here, the next few Fantastic Voyages, June and then July, August. Oh, and July 21st at Craft Heads, I'm throwing a party called Optical Phenomenon.
0: That's right.
1: With Mothers Against Drum Machines, local live techno duo, Mothers Against Drum Machines, and
0: Shawscape Renegade,
1: one of Detroit's top rising talents, Shawscape Renegade, and me.
0: Awesome. And that's like right down the street from here.
1: Right down the street. Sound by Ian Hind, visuals by Tyler Sangster, and light show by Ryan Lengill.
0: Sweet.
1: Yep.
0: Is there anything else people need to know? Or are you ready to?
1: I think I'm good to go.
0: Hang it out. All right, let's do this then.
1: Let's do it.
0: You're tuned into Planet Funk on 313.fm. This is the Dirty Ross Williams.

my home. Never had a cosmic car, but the latest magazine star. 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Radios and dance floors. Fake news when time to play. 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
1: In the beginning, God created the heaven and the earth. And the earth was without form and void, and darkness was upon the face of the deep, and the spirits of God moved upon the face of the waters. And God said, let there be light, and there was light.

0: There will come a time in your life when you will ask yourself a series of questions. Am I happy with who I am?
1: Am I happy with who I am?
0: Am I happy with the people around me?
1: Am I happy with the people around me?
0: Am I happy with what I'm doing?
1: Am I happy with what I'm doing?
0: Am I happy with the way my life is going?
1: Am I happy with the way my life is going?
0: Do I have a life?
1: Do I have a life?
0: Or am I just living?
1: Or am I just living?
0: Do not let these questions restrain or trouble you. Just point yourself in the direction of your dreams. Find your strength in the sound. And make your transition.
1: Make your transition.
0: Make your transition.
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0: Hey, what's up, everyone? Thank you for tuning in to Planet Funk on 313.fm. You just cut me out. Now I can hear myself. Anyways, technical difficulties out of the way. We got an international edition tonight. Two guests from Brazil. One, so are you like officially like moved here, or are you still like visit?
1: I'm Detroit right now.
0: Okay. I didn't know if you were just like on an extended stay or if you like officially moved here. But anyways, our good friend who has played in the past, Jefferson, aka Human Robot, brought along a friend with him. He's sitting across from me right now, and it's George Active is how it's pronounced, right?
2: Yes.
0: Okay, and I got to get my cameras working because apparently it turned off on me. There we go. Now we can see you. Anyways,
2: hi.
0: What's going on, sir?
2: Thank you. Hello, everybody. Thank you so much for stay here with you, for the opportunity. For me, it's a dream to be in Detroit. It's my first time.
0: Oh, really?
2: Yeah.
0: Okay. So you got here like just a few days ago, right?
2: Yeah.
0: Yeah. What day did you get here?
2: Saturday.
0: Saturday? Okay.
2: Yeah.
0: All right. And you've already played you played a few times too, right?
2: Yes.
0: Over at Well Done Goods, right?
2: Yes, Well Done Goods. And then we go to the Trix's Bar, very nice place too. And
0: okay.
2: We have fun, a little play some records, just fun.
0: Awesome. Yeah. So where in Brazil are you from?
2: I am from São Paulo.
0: Okay.
2: And now I live in Switzerland.
0: In Switzerland?
2: Yes.
0: Oh, big change up.
2: 12 years.
0: Okay. Yes. So you're originally from Brazil, but in Switzerland now. Okay. So I'm curious, what's Switzerland like? Like, what's the music scene like over there?
2: I start playing since 94.
0: Okay.
2: And my beginning in Brazil, in São Paulo, we have no a lot of distribution of records, but we have American distribution. So my first records is from Detroit.
0: Really?
2: Almost, yes. Yes,
0: okay.
2: Because the record shop have a contact for distribution American, but no Europe. So my beginning, I started to buy records from Submerge and almost of the Detroit, Chicago, something for Miami. And then in São Paulo have more distributions like Intergroove from German and another kinds of distribution. And we buy different kinds of styles, but my base is Detroit.
0: Okay. But you're here for the first time.
2: Yeah.
0: Okay. Do you have any other gigs while you're here in the city? And how long are you here for?
2: In Switzerland?
0: No, in Detroit.
2: In Detroit.
0: Yeah, how long are you here for? 1 week?
2: Yes, I come back Saturday.
0: Okay. What? Do you want to say it? Because no one can hear it. Do you want to say it on the mic? Wait, you guys have other gigs coming up?
1: Yeah, only me have it because he knows stay here.
0: He's going back. Okay. Okay. All right. So we'll see if we can get you a couple more gigs while you're here. But so Switzerland though. That's
2: yes. I live in Switzerland now. I work. I play. And it's a nice country. I like it's for work. It's a very nice place. And I have nice condition for make a small trips and came to like Detroit. It's a nice place.
0: Okay. So I'm curious, like, what are the happening? Because I've never been to Switzerland. What are like the happening spots out there, like nightclubs and stuff, like where if people go there for the first time,
3: what would you recommend?
0: Yeah, what would you recommend as far as like clubs or even food or anything?
2: Yes, have local clubs. Have have one club underground. The name is Folklore.
0: Okay.
2: And played many the top DJs. Have the D Club. I think last weekend Cal Craig played many times on Switzerland Lausanne. Have the winter festivals in the mountains, very nice place.
0: Okay.
2: And they make a structure in the snow. It's very, very beautiful.
0: That would be an experience. A little too cold for me, but. But
3: wait. Too cold for you?
0: I don't know.
3: You who goes around Belle Isle at the Charivari photo shoot with a t-shirt on and Switzerland is too cold? Are you fucking kidding me?
0: For a dance event. I don't know.
3: Okay. Right.
0: Anyways, well, what's the next time you're playing over there?
2: I have one bar. I make one party one a month.
0: Okay.
2: And I make the last edition last week.
0: Okay. Is there anywhere people can follow you online? Like Instagram, SoundCloud, stuff like that.
2: Okay. I have my Instagram is George Active.
0: Okay.
2: And SoundCloud too. I have many DJ sets. So.
0: But you spell active a little different. It's ACTV, correct?
2: Yes. Okay. Yes. Yes. And I have many kinds of DJ sets, live DJ sets of techno. I love reggae, dub too.
0: Okay.
2: I like Brazilian music.
0: We connected a little earlier too because you said you collect a lot of 45s, right?
2: Yes,
0: 7-inch records. Yeah, yeah.
2: Yes, I love 7 inches. It's nice because it's light for good for travel.
0: So you and I might have to do some digging before you leave. We might have to hit up a record store.
2: Yes.
0: Yeah.
3: Sounds good.
2: Good stuff. A very, very nice place to be.
0: So, I was going to say, you should get on the... Because otherwise, no one can hear what you're saying.
4: So we have a curious situation with George here because the name of George is in the wall of the basement, signet, but it's not in that signet.
2: Yes, this is strange.
4: It's like a... one prophecy that he will come in 2 years.
0: did he donate to the fundraiser?
4: No.
0: Because I remember they had a fundraiser where they like put people's names that donated to it.
4: I don't know.
0: You don't know? Okay.
4: I just go in malls and when I
0: came, but his name was in there.
4: I saw George Active. I say, oh my god, George comes here.
2: Yes, she showed me one photo and I see it before, but he showed me the photo. I see my name writing it, but I can't.
0: This is your first time here.
4: George waiting for George, and this is really, really awesome to receive someone like George here because. Many for me know that when I start but very young, I have like 15 years old, we go to an after hours in Brazil, call it the Hell's Club. It's the first after hours of São Paulo. I told this history here before with DJ Mau Mau, his resident, our mentor. And George in this time it was start to be one DJ that have a chances to work and work with Mau Mau, and Mau Mau introducing him in the scene, and he liked the second wave of the techno underground of São Paulo. Years after, when Hell's Club shut down, George was in command of the second after hours of São Paulo, called the Paradise, that have a duration like 10 years. During these 10 years, it's like 90s to 12 and... Mm-hmm. 12 and 13, and he really, really shine in this time. George, the career is fly too much and playing a lot of places off of Brazil and start being the most important DJs of São Paulo underground. He play with persons like Carl Craig, Galaxy to Galaxy. He have a residence in São Paulo after this that he do for yourself. So he producer, and we have here Detroit, with much respect, let's make some noise for George.
2: Thank you very much.
0: Well, I guess if there's Is there anything else that people need to know about you, or are you ready to jump up there and play some tunes?
2: I just say thank you very much for all culture you give me during all these years, because Detroit for me is very, very strange. It's very familiar. Yeah. It's my first time here, but I feel
0: you already feel like your family.
2: Family is come back home. It's a very special moment.
0: Awesome.
2: Yeah.
0: Sweet. Well, let's have you jump up there and rock out for us.
2: Yes. Thank you.

you've chosen what drum parts you're going to play. Play the same licks all the time. Once you've chosen what drum parts you're going to play, play the same licks all the time.

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Humanity we will maintain. We will maintain.

21 MD.